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It's Brooke Michaels. Welcome to Tuesday evening, my night owls, my parents driving kids to sports, and congratulations to all the students in the Brainerd District. You had your last day of school for the year. Happy kickoff to summer break. 106.7 WJJY. I can't.

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0: 1067 WJJY. The countdown is on. I'm going to make sure I remind you guys at least a couple times a day because I really need the enthusiasm to start peaking upwards. Yesterday it was 33. Today the countdown is down to 32. 32 days until America's birthday, 4th of July, 250 years strong, baby. Can I get a great job. 106.7 WJJY.
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13: I'm meteorologist Mace Michaels. Partly cloudy for tonight, a low in the upper 50s. For tomorrow, mostly sunny and mild. Some showers and storms possible in the afternoon and evening. Highs into the low 80s. Scattered showers and storms tomorrow night. Still some rain chances on into Thursday and Friday. 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

Today's Best Variety 106.7 WJJY. Let's talk about some business now. 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Aren't you some-

1067 WJJY One Direction. What makes you beautiful? One Direction. 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Let's talk about the cash call update. $238.17. 238.17. This is your cash call update for tomorrow morning when you're listening with who? Eric and Tess on their morning mess.

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1: 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Chex Mix. If you buy a bag of Chex Mix, what are you eating first? And is there anything in the bag that you're going to avoid? I have answers to both of these. I'm actually obsessed with Chex Mix right now. And there's one thing in the, actually two things in the bag that I tend to avoid. I'm going to share coming up here on 106.7 WJJY. Sabrina.

0: Today's Best Variety, 106.7 WJJY. Okay, we're talking about Chex Mix. It is the topic of choice right now. When I buy a bag of Chex Mix, I am eating the Chex. I like the lighter Chex, not the wheat ones, not the healthy ones. I eat the healthy ones, but first I like the, what are they, rice Chex? They have a little bit more of a pop and crunch, airy crunch to them. I'm avoiding those breadstick things, and this is the kicker. This one gets people. I also avoid the buffalo chips. My husband loves eating Chex Mix with me because he loves the buffalo chips, so then he gets them all to himself. Like when they sell bags of just the buffalo chips, ew. 106.7 WJJY.
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15: I'm meteorologist Mace Michaels. Partly cloudy for tonight, a low in the upper 50s. For tomorrow, mostly sunny and mild. Some showers and storms possible in the afternoon and evening. Highs into the low 80s. Scattered showers and storms tomorrow night. And still some rain chances on into Thursday and Friday. Live bands and lakeside vibes. Don't miss the Worthington Windsurfing and Music Festival coming up June 12th and 13th. Currently 81 degrees.

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I must be hungry because food seems to be the the topic of choice for me tonight. Next up, Rocky Road ice cream. This one, however, it is National Rocky Road Day. So, an ice cream that typically most people love. But did you know the fun story behind it? It came out of Oakland, California in 1929. And lots of fun details on this to come. 106.7 WJJY.

0: Taylor Swift right here on 106.7 WJJY. So I already upset a lot of you, likely saying that I do not like buffalo chips in Chex Mix. Another unpopular opinion, I do not like Rocky Road ice cream. I would like it maybe if it wasn't chocolate ice cream, but there's something about chocolate ice cream I cannot get behind. Just, I've tried it. And I've tried it and I've tried it and I just do not like it. But anyways, most people love Rocky Road ice cream. And believe it or not, it came during the Great Depression. There are two stories of where it began, kind of, and neither one gets full credit. They kind of have to take half credit. Two different stories are a candy maker mixed a nut and marshmallow candy bar into ice cream. And then another story credits ice cream maker William Dreyer, the candy maker Joseph Eddy, who added chopped marshmallows and nuts to chocolate ice cream. So either way, that's one of those is the way that it came about. The name Rocky Road wasn't just about the texture, but it also reflected the tough times of the Great Depression. And it was a flavor meant to lift people's spirits. I mean, I don't like the flavor, but I love the story behind it. Rocky Road accounts for about 6% of ice cream consumed in the U.S., so it is a popular flavor. 106.7 WJJY.
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15: I'm meteorologist Mace Michaels.
11: Partly cloudy for tonight, a low in the upper 50s. For tomorrow, mostly sunny and mild. Some showers and storms possible in the afternoon and evening. Highs into the low 80s. Scattered showers and storms tomorrow night. Still some rain chances on into Thursday and Friday. 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

106.7 WJJY. Hey, kids, school is out. Congratulations. And guess what? Only one more sleep. I'm talking about your sleep tonight and then turtle races. Turtle races kick back up tomorrow in Nisswa. You can register for a turtle at 1 o'clock right in that central square of Nisswa. It only costs $5 to race your turtle. And the races begin at 2. Will I see you there? Because I'm definitely going to be there. 106.7 WJJY.

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It's the end of the hour, so I suppose you might be looking for your cash call update. Well, here I am to bring you what you're looking for. Brought to you by Lake Latitude in Nisswa. 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Write it down because you're going to be mad if you try to remember and then you forget. 106.7 WJJY.

1067 WJJY, Niall Horan, right here on today's Best Variety. So moving on from the subject of food, I figure y'all might be making too many people too hungry for snacks that they might not have on hand. So to be kind, let's talk about snowboarding. Snowboarding versus skiing. Snow skiing. Yeah, it's summer, but guess what? Freedom of speech. We can talk about snow sports anytime we want. I personally would love to learn how to snowboard. I have tried. I have failed. I think it's so cool, but I have to snow ski because I think maybe it's a coordination thing for me. 1067 WJJY.

0: 106.7 WJJY. So we have this list of upcoming concerts that we keep on hand to let you guys know when fun things are going on. And guess what? A little date was added, August 5th. Noah Kahan is going to perform at Target Field right in Minneapolis. It's so fun to see these little additions added to summer to get everybody excited who loves to listen to this music and the opportunity to see it live. So like I said, August 5th, mark it in your calendars, 106.7 WJJY.
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13: I'm meteorologist Mace Michaels. Partly cloudy for tonight, a low in the upper 50s. For tomorrow, mostly sunny and mild. Some showers and storms possible in the afternoon and evening. Highs into the low 80s. Scattered showers and storms tomorrow night. Still some rain chances on into Thursday and Friday. 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

Taylor Swift is singing to us on 106.7 WJJY. In honor of all the high school graduations going on, coming to a complete here, what were you known for in high school? You know, in the yearbook, you get those fun questions like most likely to or most known for.

0: 1067 WJJY. Okay, time to spill the beans. It's high school graduation time, but we're not talking about this year. We're talking about way back in the day when all of us graduated high school, and we're reminiscing. What were you voted or known for in high school? So here's some answers we got. This is people in the Brainerd Lakes area. Most likely to become president. Oh, prestigious. Most likely to move out of the country. Look at you still sticking around. Most likely to never leave town. Well, that one may have stood true if you're from the Brainerd Lakes area. Most recognizable car. Must have been epic. Teacher's pet. Most athletic. Class clown. Best dressed. And most artistic. Look at this talented group of people. So I was voted most likely to become famous. But whoa. This is because in high school, I was convinced that I was going to be a traveling sports reporter, wasn't going to have kids, was never going to get married. I was going to be that cool aunt with the epic job. Then God had different plans. Here I am. I was a stay-at-home mom for a long time, and it just happened to get back into the broadcast world a little bit here. But that one and the other one I was voted for, I'm a little bit, going to say this one a little quieter. What do you call it? Teacher's pet. Yeah, I know that. They must not have known me very well. 1067 WJJY.
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8: I'm meteorologist Mace Michaels. Partly cloudy for tonight, a low in the upper 50s. For tomorrow, mostly sunny and mild. Some showers and storms possible in the afternoon and evening. Highs into the low 80s. Scattered showers and storms tomorrow night. Still some rain chances on into Thursday and Friday. live bands, and lakeside vibes. Don't miss the Worthington Windsurfing and Music Festival coming up June 12th and 13th. 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

1067 WJJY. Not only do we have those Nisswa turtle races starting tomorrow, but Jack Pine Brewery in Baxter is hosting their Pints for a Purpose. You can stop by anytime between 5 and 7 p.m. and $1 from each pint sold is going to be donated to Bridges of Hope. And because of their matching donors right now, that donation's actually going to become $2 per pint, which is pretty awesome. And it's going to be donated to Operation Sandwich. Rosalini's Pizza will also be available for purchase. And a portion of those sales are also going to Bridges of Hope. So tomorrow's an awesome night to stop out to Jack Pine Brewery for that Pints for a Purpose. Once again, 5 to 7 p.m. 106.7 WJJY.

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Make sure you're listening to The Morning Mess with Eric and Tess around about 8 o'clock.

106.7 WJJY. It is a Brooke Michaels hanging out with you. And you know I love to save a dollar. So let's talk about our B-Bay deal of the day. Corral Auto Service, a $50 certificate for only $25. To snatch this up, because you're not letting any car problems slow you down this summer, all you have to do is head over to shopbbay.com and you're going to see the B-Bay deal of the day amongst other great deals. 106.7 WJJY.

0: 1067 WJJY. Being that the B-Bay deal of the day is about Corral Auto Service, so like an auto service for cars, this got me to thinking, what is the worst car situation mishap you have ever had? When I was in college, for a hot minute, I was driving a car that did not have reverse. And imagine living in Duluth, driving a car out reverse. There are so many hills, so many times you're supposed to parallel park on the side of the road. So every single place that I went, I had to be so strategic about how I parked, where I parked, what roads I drove down to make sure that I didn't have to like put my car in neutral, get out, push it in reverse. It was quite the college experience. 106.7 WJJY.
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10: I'm meteorologist Mace Michaels. Partly cloudy for tonight, a low in the upper 50s. For tomorrow, mostly sunny and mild. Some showers and storms possible in the afternoon and evening. Highs into the low 80s. Scattered showers and storms tomorrow night. And still some rain chances on into Thursday and Friday. 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

0: WJJY. So a lucky 19-year-old won the lottery in the UK. But on Reddit, this is actually sparking a huge debate because of what his parents thought was their rightful share. I'm going to share coming up here on 106.7 WJJY.
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0: 1067 WJJY. So after reading this article, I actually kind of feel for this dude. 19-year-old won the lottery in the UK. Then he told his parents about it, and they were not happy with the amount that he planned to give them. He had actually won about $5.4 million. So then subtract taxes from that. Right. So then what does he walk away with? And so he invested some across several index funds. So he was pretty responsible with it right off the bat. And after he told his parents he had won this lottery, they started making plans about early retirement, holidays, buying a boat. So then he asked them how much they expected he was going to give them. Their answer was at least half. They thought he was going to give them half of his winnings. He had planned to give his parents $1 million. And they were not pleased with that and called him selfish. Can you even believe this? I think it's so crazy. Sorry, parents out there who think like, yeah, I should at least have half. I mean, $1 million goes a long way if you let it. 1067 WJJY.
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2: I'm meteorologist Mace Michaels. Partly cloudy for tonight. A low in the upper 50s. For tomorrow, mostly sunny and mild. Some showers and storms possible in the afternoon and evening. Highs into the low 80s. Scattered showers and storms tomorrow night. Still some rain chances on into Thursday and Friday. 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

1067 WJJY. So as some things come to a conclusion with the school year ending, some things also continue on, like the Lakes Area United Way reminding you the mobile food pantry is still going strong. It's going to be back at CLC Brainerd Campus this Thursday, June 4th from 10 to 11 or until the food is gone. The distribution takes place in the West parking lot and is provided by Second Harvest Northland. There is no cost and no proof of income required. So please, if this will help you with the grocery budget in these tough times, go. It's from 10 to 11, CLC campus. 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

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It's brought to you by Lake Latitude right in Nisswa. It's $238.17. 238.17 for your morning mess with Eric and Tess. Cash call Wednesday morning.

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1067 WJJY. You just heard from Ed Sheeran. Before that, Olivia Dean. And let's talk about what national day we may have missed out on because there's only less than an hour left in the day. Today was National Leave the Office Early Day. Wonder how many people celebrated this. Probably not as many as should have. 1067 WJJY.

0: 1067 WJJY, Brooke Michaels here. You know what I just realized? This National Day is not over. Technically, I could still celebrate it. I could totally just walk out now. I could leave the office early, leave you guys hanging for the rest of the evening. But I won't do that. I won't celebrate this National Day. I'll choose another one to celebrate. 1067 WJJY.
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8: I'm meteorologist Mace Michaels. Partly cloudy for tonight. A low in the upper 50s. For tomorrow, mostly sunny and mild. Some showers and storms possible in the afternoon and evening. Highs into the low 80s. Scattered showers and storms tomorrow night. Still some rain chances on into Thursday and Friday. Live bands and lakeside vibes. Don't miss the Worthington Windsurfing and Music Festival coming up June 12th and 13th. It's 65 right now.

are full of choices. K-cup or bougie coffee. Go without a breakfast or stop. The Morning Mess with Eric and Tess. At least some choices are easy. 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
1: 106.7 WJJY Shabozy with good news. Well, with more so needing a good news, which I am here to bring. I am celebrating the birthdays today before we have run out of the time. So happy birthday to anybody who celebrated their birthday today on this fine Tuesday. You are celebrating with Andy Cohen turned 58 years old, Dominic Cooper turned 48, and Ethan Slater is 34 years old today. So if you know any of those names, raise a glass and give a cheers if you're old enough. 106.7 WJJY.

0: Sienna Spiro, 106.7 WJJY. After that song, I always feel like I need to talk in a softer tone, more in a more angelic voice. 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
14: I'm meteorologist Mace Michaels. Partly cloudy for tonight. A low in the upper 50s. For tomorrow, mostly sunny and mild. Some showers and storms possible in the afternoon and evening. Highs into the low 80s. Scattered showers and storms tomorrow night. And still some rain chances on into Thursday and Friday. Live bands and lakeside vibes. Don't miss the Worthington Windsurfing and Music Festival coming up June 12th and 13th. Currently at 62 degrees.
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It's brought to you by Lake Latitude. 106.7 WJJY. It is your last cash call update of the evening. It is $238.17. 238.17. Your last chance to write it down before you hear it tomorrow morning on The Morning Mess with Eric and Tess.

1067 WJJY. It's Brooke Michaels. I chose not to head out early, not to celebrate National Leave the Office Early Day. I can never do that to you guys. Perhaps you're enjoying a bowl of Rocky Road ice cream because it's also National Rocky Road Day. But that is it for us tonight. But don't worry, we'll be back here same time, 7 to midnight tomorrow. 1067 WJJY. There's nothing.

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10: I'm meteorologist Mace Michaels. Partly cloudy for tonight, a low in the upper 50s. For tomorrow, mostly sunny and mild. Some showers and storms possible in the afternoon and evening. Highs into the low 80s. Scattered showers and storms tomorrow night. Still some rain chances on into Thursday and Friday. 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
10: I'm meteorologist Mace Michaels. Partly cloudy for tonight, a low in the upper 50s. For tomorrow, mostly sunny and mild. Some showers and storms possible in the afternoon and evening. Highs into the low 80s. Scattered showers and storms tomorrow night. And still some rain chances on into Thursday and Friday. 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

0: fraud in Minnesota. 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And that's why 5 Eyewitness News is shining a light on fraud. 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
1: I'm meteorologist Mace Michaels. Partly cloudy for tonight. A low in the upper 50s. For tomorrow, mostly sunny and mild. Some showers and storms possible in the afternoon and evening. Highs into the low 80s. Scattered showers and storms tomorrow night. And still some rain chances on into Thursday and Friday. 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
9: I'm meteorologist Mace Michaels. Partly cloudy for tonight, a low in the upper 50s. For tomorrow, mostly sunny and mild. Some showers and storms possible in the afternoon and evening. Highs into the low 80s. Scattered showers and storms tomorrow night. Still some rain chances on into Thursday and Friday. 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

0: Carrie Preston. Some of the biggest races from the Tuesday primaries are still up in the air, including in California, where Republican Steve Hilton and Democrat Javier Becerra are still neck and neck, with Tom Steyer in third. The top two vote-getters head for a runoff. Los Angeles Mayor Karen Bass, the top vote-getter in her re-election attempt.
1: We have led a grassroots campaign because we want to bring change to our city, and that's what we've been doing, and that's what we're going to continue to do.
0: Her likely November opponent, reality TV star Spencer Pratt.
2: The next 5 months is I'm going to have time to build out this team to show everybody the level of Democratic supporters that I have behind me.
0: President Trump's endorsement streak running into a roadblock in Iowa. His hand-picked candidate for governor, Republican Congressman Randy Feenstra, has conceded to his GOP opponent, Zach Lamb. He's expected to face Democrat Josh Turek in November. And in New Jersey, Democrats have chosen a nominee for a congressional race that could decide who controls the House after the midterms. The ceasefire talks between the U.S. and Iran stalled by more back-and-forth attacks. ABC's Karen Waugh.
3: An American warplane striking an oil tanker, which the U.S. says was trying to reach Iran in violation of the ongoing blockade. Iran then responding, launching missiles and drones on neighboring Kuwait and Bahrain, targeting civilian boats. Then another wave of drones aimed at American forces in Kuwait. The U.S. military says the drones and projectiles were shot down.
0: Air defenses in Bahrain intercepted three missiles and several drones fired by Iran. The head of the Bahrain Defense Force says that following drone attacks at Kuwait's airport, which was closed overnight but has since partially reopened. Unknown hostages still inside a bank in downtown Bakersfield, California, where police say a suspect is holding them, claiming to have a bomb. You're listening to ABC News.
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0: A vigil held on Tuesday for the six family members shot and killed in the town of Muscatine, Iowa. Among those killed, Dakota Whitlow and his siblings. This is his fiancée, Audrey Perdue.
7: Myself and Dakota's loved ones are incredibly grateful for the kindness that we have received from the community as this difficult news has come to light.
0: Police say the gunman who died by suicide after the killings was related to most of the victims, the youngest of whom was only 13 years old. We're hearing from the mother of a teenager with special needs who hasn't been seen since a class trip to the Jersey Shore.
8: Devoris Carter's family says the 14-year-old was with a chaperone and a family member on the trip, but when that family member went to get something to eat, Devoris went into the water with several other children, while staff watched from shore.
9: There were no lifeguards present at all, and they still allowed these children that special needs to get into the water.
8: The other children were rescued by a police officer. The incident comes just days after a 12-year-old boy from Long Island drowned during a rafting trip on the Lehigh River in the Poconos.
0: That's ABC's Matt Rivers. The UK has ordered Google to allow news sites to opt out of having their online content scraped to feed Google's AI overviews. The Competition and Markets Authority watchdog is seeking to loosen the tech giant's stranglehold on the UK's online search market by forcing changes to the company's business practices. Sherry Preston, ABC News.
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15: From the Brainerd Now Newsroom, I'm Tess Taylor. House Speaker Lisa Damith is entering the Republican governor primary. The Star Tribune reports that Damith was questioned about the accuracy of the electronic voting used at the state convention in Duluth last weekend. She joins an already crowded Republican field in the race for governor. Damith had previously pledged to abide by the endorsement process, but said she is concerned over the voting irregularities, which led to her decision to continue her campaign. At the convention last weekend, Minnesota Republicans endorsed retired healthcare executive and Army veteran Kendall Qualls. The Fort Snelling Immigration Court is starting mass hearings to speed up deportation cases. The Star Tribune reports the sessions group dozens of cases into single court blocks. The goal is to reduce a growing backlog of deportation cases. Attorneys and advocates say the process raises concerns about due process and legal access. Federal officials say the changes are meant to improve efficiency and reduce delays. And Crow Wing County Land Services will begin the state-mandated quintile process of physically viewing 20% of the parcels within the county for property valuations effective in 2027. State statute requires each county to review properties annually to verify the accuracy and completeness of assessment records used to determine property taxes. This year, property assessors will view approximately 8,000 properties countywide. Property Assessor Supervisor Sandra Bruland stated that property owners will see assessors verifying information about their property, including size, quality, homestead status, and condition of improvements. Business cards will be left if no one is home during their visit. That's news at this hour. From the Brainerd Now Newsroom, I'm Tess Taylor.
6: Thanks, Tess. I'm Eric Grant with a look at your sports. Stanley Cup Finals starting off with a bang. Vegas Golden Knights outlasting the Hurricanes 5-4 in a back-and-forth game one from Raleigh. Canes storming out to a two-goal lead before the Golden Knights responded with three straight. Thomas Hertl scoring the go-ahead goal in the third period. Vegas now has won seven straight playoff games. Carolina dropping just its second game of the postseason. Game two slated for tomorrow night. Last stage in the NBA postseason is here. Victor Wembanyama and the Spurs tip off against Jalen Brunson's Knicks tonight in game one from the finals in San Antonio. Knicks hope to end more than a 50-year title drought while the Spurs last claimed the title 12 years ago. Atlanta Falcons extending wideout Drake London with a four-year deal worth just north of $140 million. Contract includes $100 million in guaranteed money. London now the NFL's third highest paid receiver behind Seattle's Jackson Smith and Jigma and Cincinnati's Jamar Chase. Twins with a 6-4 win over the Chicago White Sox last night. Connor Prelip earning his second victory. Yandres Gomez picking up the save. Twins look to complete a three-game sweep this afternoon as Taj Bradley takes the mound for the Twins. First pitch slated for 12:40. You can hear that game on our sister station, Cool 103.5. Vikings had their second straight day of practice at TCO Performance Center yesterday. Purple in the middle of the second week of voluntary OTAs. J.J. McCarthy and Kyler Murray have both seen first-team reps in the first stage of their quarterback competition. Minnesota off today before wrapping up the week tomorrow. And Brainerd High School softball Warriors lost to Forest Lake yesterday morning 9-0. In the Class 4A quarters, Warriors will play Stillwater this morning in the consolation semis. An early one for the ladies. Pre-game 8:45, first pitch 9 o'clock. Winner of that game will play in the Consolation Championship tomorrow. You can hear that game, by the way, on our sister station, 1380 KLIZ, The Fan, 105.1 FM. Logan Villa with the call. Again, pre-game 8:45, first pitch at 9 o'clock. That's been a look at your sports. I'm Eric Grant. 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
15: Looks like we're going to see a mostly sunny and breezy day today. Get up to about 85 degrees with south wind 5 to 15, gusting around 25. Showers, thunderstorms likely to develop overnight tonight. With a mostly cloudy sky, we'll see a low around 59. Wind still strong from the south. On Thursday, a chance for some morning showers and slight chance of thunderstorms late in the day. Otherwise, generally, it'll be a partly sunny day Thursday with a high of 85. And Friday, mostly sunny. Possibly an afternoon shower or thunderstorm. Otherwise, a high of 84 and a northwest breeze at 5.
6: We've got a south breeze now at 7. Some sun out there, a few clouds as well, and our temperature is 60.
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0: Today's Best Variety, 106.7 WJJY. There's Alex Warren and Fever Dream, 13 after 6. Some more sun here on a Wednesday morning. Yay. That is nice to wake up to.
1: Sure is. 85 today for the high. Another warm one. Let's do this thing.
0: It's Cash Call.
1: Hump day, yeah.
0: It is hump day.
1: 238.17 is the amount. We'll try to give away during the cash call later on here this morning. $238.17. Our updates today, thanks to WW Thompson Concrete Products. Keep your fingers crossed that you know the amount and the call comes your way this morning.
0: Yep, around 7 o'clock this morning also, as we lead up to America's 250th birthday, it's going to be another Pledge of Allegiance. Today it's brought to you by Donlinger Automotive, so we'll hear that around 7 this morning.
1: Very good. We have some games, we have some prizes, we have some lost classic music to get to, we have some fun, we even have Stu with us.
0: Isn't that part of the fun?
1: Oh, sure.
0: Yeah.
1: Well, we'll see. We'll see what kind of mood he's in, and then we'll tell you. And he'll be with us in about a half hour or so. See how he's doing today.
0: He might be in a fun mood, or he might just be in
1: a muck mood.
0: Two-thirds of fun.
1: Oh, two-thirds. Okay.
0: The first two-thirds.
1: Okay.
0: You figure that one out.
1: I don't do numbers or math or whatever. It's way
0: those are late. Those are letters, Tess.
1: That's algebra.
0: Okay.
1: See, now stop.
0: Too early.
1: It's too early.
0: Morning mess, JJY.
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1: Madonna, Sabrina Carpenter, Bring Your Love. 106.7 WJJY, today's best variety. Almost said the wrong word there.
2: Did you?
1: Yep.
2: Oh, okay.
1: Sure did.
2: All right.
1: Yeah.
2: Glad you said the right word. You pulled it out there at the last minute or second or whatever that was. Okay. Uh-huh.
1: Mm-hmm. Interesting choice of words there.
2: Okay.
1: Yeah.
2: Well, I won't ask. Mm-hmm. I'll just...
1: No.
2: Okay.
1: No need.
2: Anyway, it's 21 minutes after 6 o'clock. It's the Morning Mess with Eric and Tess. And right now, we're going to talk about your teeth and if they're a mess, or maybe you haven't been to the dentist in a while, or maybe you're new to the area and you need a dentist. We're going to talk to you right now about, well, one of your options here in the Lakes area. Actually, kind of two options. Nisswa Smiles and Staples Smiles. Two offices to serve you, three dentists that rotate between the two places. Dr. Luke Waln kind of started the whole thing up in Nisswa, and then, you know, his patient list grew. He needed to bring in some backup, so he found a couple of great dentists to come alongside him, Dr. Christopher Claybo, Dr. Jessica Peterson, and now they have quite the practice and a lot of patients that love them and love what they do and help them with their overall oral health. And if you are looking for somebody, if you're closer to Nisswa or closer to Staples, you need to consider these folks as your dentists.
1: Yeah, same-day service they offer for crowns, fillings, veneers with their CEREC system, so it's not the multi-appointment deal, taking extra time off work, or if the kids are in school, you've got to find a good time to take them out to get them to that other appointment. And no, that's not what they have to do. Same-day crowns.

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0: And that weather for Lakeshore Jenkins, all the Brainerd Lakes area.
1: Mostly sunny skies. It's going to be a breezy one today. Look for south winds 5 to 15, gusting to 25. It's also going to be a warm one today, up to 85 degrees. We'll cool down to 58. Flip those numbers around for our overnight low, and showers and thunderstorms are a good possibility. We'll see winds 5 to 15, gusty overnight. For Thursday, some showers in the morning. We could see a shower or thunderstorm later in the day, but in between all that, partly sunny sky with a high Thursday of 84, and Friday mostly sunny. Could be an afternoon shower passing by. Friday's high 82, and let's just peek ahead to Saturday. Sunny, calm winds, 86.
0: Ooh, not bad at all. Mm-hmm. We've got a south breeze now at 7, temp of 61 under sunny skies.
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0: 106.7 WJJY, today's best variety, that is Niall Horan, Dinner Party. You going to a dinner party? Anybody? Anybody?
1: I hope that I have dinner.
0: Yeah, I know, right?
1: That would be a party in itself.
0: Mm. So, are you guys a, like, every night kind of dinner on the table?
1: We try to be.
0: And now you've got some kids that are older and it's like
1: older
0: running.
1: Kids and the athletic season. It's like we've got, early dinner and late dinner type thing. But when we're not in that mode, we try as best we can to have it like a plated up at everybody at the table sitting down eating type thing. Yeah.
0: Yep. That's a good thing. It's hard though, you know.
1: It really is.
0: These days. So, well, more power to you if you can. You know, at least a time or two a week.
1: Yeah.
0: If you can do that.
1: Yeah, that's our goal. At least now, even once a week to sit down and have everybody be around the table.
0: Family din.
1: Yeah.
0: It's good. Good.
1: Another mobile food pantry, CLC Brainerd Campus. That's coming up tomorrow, 10 to 11, or until the food's gone. 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You just need a little bit to get by. Everybody kind of dealing with all the things and just an extension and a way to help here, courtesy of Second Harvest Northland and the Lakes Area United Way.
0: Just headed over, I think it's the west parking lot at CLC Brainerd Campus. Get there a little early. They'll start loading up cars at about 10 o'clock. So get in line. And if you just need to extend that budget a little bit, or if you know someone who might benefit from the service, let them know.
1: Yep.
0: That's what it's here for.
1: Sure is.
0: Okay.
1: All right. Music from Russell Dickerson next to JJY.
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0: No Time to Talk. 106.7 WJJY, today's best variety. Waking up on a Wednesday with some sunshine. How's it going to look for the remainder of the day and the next few? Well, that's where JJY meteorologist Stu Muck comes in. We'll chat with him next at JJY.
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8: And always remember, you are beautiful.
9: Yep. Check out that video.
0: Uh-huh.
9: On our Facebook page.
0: Yes.
9: That was fun.
0: Do we get to talk about that?
9: In a couple of weeks, we'll talk more about it. But you guys on Facebook might get a sneak peek on that process. Okay, anyway, now is the time to talk about weather. Let's bring in our weather guru, JJY meteorologist Stu Muck. Hello, Stu.
10: Tess. Hello, Eric.
0: Good morning, Stu.
9: How goes the battle?
10: Pretty fine.
9: Yeah.
10: It's a big day, you know.
9: It is?
10: Yeah.
9: Why?
10: It's National Egg Day.
9: Oh, mm-hmm. Not egg, but egg.
10: Egg. Get yourself a good egg. Hard-boiled, soft-boiled, fried, scrambled, poached type. Oh.
0: How dare National Egg Day be during Dairy Month?
10: That's okay.
9: That's all right.
10: What's better than eggs with cheese melted on top?
0: Fair point.
9: The incredible edible egg. Remember that whole thing?
10: Yep.
9: Yep.
0: And I'm, we can talk about it later, I suppose. Your preparation of eggs and mm-hmm. the condiment choices mm-hmm. on said eggs.
9: Mm-hmm.
0: I'm guessing I know where both of you fall on the ketchup
9: mm-hmm.
0: side of the equation.
10: Yeah, that's my wife, and she's odd.
9: What are you saying about that? We'll talk, okay.
10: Putting ketchup on eggs.
9: Oh.
10: What?
9: Scrambled, yes. Okay.
0: How about you put some sunshine on the forecast?
9: There
0: Stu?
9: You go. Let's do that.
10: Why not?
9: First. Let's start there.
10: It's going to be really nice.
0: Uh-huh.
10: Oh my goodness, sunshine, mild temperatures, very, very pleasant conditions are exactly what's going to be in store. And, of course, it's everything you hope for in summer, I'm sure of that. And I know we've all got outdoor plans and events and everything else. But then we have to look at it and say, boy, we sure could use some rain. Things have been drying out. And there it is. It may not time out perfectly for your event. Sorry, Mother Nature makes the plans. And there is rain. It's already just in the Fargo-Moorhead area and back into eastern North Dakota, east and south central South Dakota, north central Nebraska. An upper level system has moved in from the Pacific Northwest, pushing a front into the central Dakotas. And that rain is just out ahead of that frontal boundary, and it will push further east. I expect tonight that there will be some rain here in the lakes area, showers. There may even be a thunderstorm. As we head into the late night hours, that rain chance lingers on and off through Thursday and into the day Friday, and even still around for into the day Friday, that is. Now, I don't anticipate we're going to be flooded out or anything like that. Overall, rain amounts probably push up into that quarter, maybe half inch range. That would be from tonight through Friday. And of course, thunderstorms could throw that all out of the water and mean localized heavier amounts. But there's our chances for some rain. Temperatures stay very mild, cooling a little bit with clouds and rain, but nothing drastically. And as we look toward the weekend, we're back up into the mid and upper 80s for highs. More steamy, hot summer weather is absolutely on the way. So today, mostly sunny. A little more breezy, about 85. South winds gusting up near 15 and 25. Mostly cloudy. Showers tonight. There may be some thunderstorms. The nighttime low 58. South winds 5 to 15 and gusty. A slight rain chance early and late tomorrow. In between, partly sunny, warm, 84. West winds at 5 to 15. And mostly sunny Friday. Could be some afternoon rain, about 82. Right now, sunny and 63. Winds are south at 8. The barometer a little unsteady, but falling now at 30.19. There's a minor fish feeding period, 8:15 to 9:15. A major, 2:30 till 4:30. And there's a minor, 8:45 to 9:45 tonight.
9: Ah.
0: Isn't that nice?
10: Yep.
9: It sounds divine. Thank you very much.
0: Perfect weather to head out of state.
9: Yep.
0: Yeah.
10: Okay.
0: It's you.
9: Me.
0: Excited. Leaving Bill. This gorgeous weather.
9: I know. It's one of those things like, who goes to Florida in June, July, or August?
0: Yeah.
9: But, yeah.
10: Huh.
0: Sometimes there's...
9: There's things you got to go take care of. So.
0: Right.
9: Yeah. My sister and I are heading out to Florida tomorrow to see my dad and my stepmom.
0: So you're leaving sunny and 80 to go to Florida.
9: I know.
10: And going somewhere that's even hotter. Wow.
9: You know, though, I was looking yesterday. It's going to be about the same.
0: About the same.
9: Except, you know, it's the gosh darn humidity, don't you know, down there. So we're going to go down there and see some family. And, you know, you got to take care of things because adulting sucks.
0: Yeah.
9: So that is what it is.
0: Okay.
9: So kids that are graduating right now, enjoy the easiest time of your life, okay?
0: Right. Yeah. It really is. Yeah. You might think it's... as bad as it's ever going to get.
9: Nope.
10: You're just getting started.
9: It gets cray cray.
0: Yeah, sure does. Okay, so Sue, we know what side of the fence you're on since you kind of were trashing the bride about ketchup on the eggs. What's wrong with ketchup on eggs?
10: That's not natural. Butter. Butter and salt.
9: Butter on eggs?
10: Butter. Oh, yeah.
0: You're talking on and not in the pan to fry them?
10: Yeah, and then butter when you get them.
9: That's nasty.
10: No.
0: I've never heard that.
9: Neither.
10: Try it. You'll like it.
9: No, I'll put butter in the pan and then fry it up or whatever, because that, you know.
10: Oh, my God. My father would butter fried eggs every morning.
0: Really?
10: Oh, yeah. Nothing better.
0: That seems like something my dad would have tried, because he was a big old slab of butter guy on basically everything, but... Never his eggs, really.
10: Oh.
9: Would he butter...
10: A good fried egg with butter on it. Oh.
9: Would he butter bacon, too, then?
10: Ew. No, just if it accidentally got on, yeah.
9: Yeah, he wouldn't, like, scrape it off by any means.
0: Sure. No, hate to do that.
9: No, I can do ketchup on scrambled eggs.
0: Yep.
9: But I wouldn't put it on, like, a, you know, sunny side up egg or anything.
0: No.
9: Maybe a fried egg if it was on a sandwich. I don't know.
0: Yeah, I definitely would. Yeah, like an egg sandwich or something like that. I dip that in ketchup.
9: Okay, but would you put it on scrambled eggs?
0: Oh, absolutely, 100%.
9: Okay, good.
0: But I have scaled back on that because my youngest daughter, that's the only way she'll eat her scrambled eggs now is with ketchup.
9: Yeah.
10: Uh-huh.
9: Yeah.
0: So.
10: You like, broke her.
0: Okay, you don't need ketchup all the time. Because Dad wants to just sit down and eat. I don't want to have to get up to go get the ketchup to put it on your plate.
9: You don't just serve it. That's the thing.
0: No, because then if it's within eyesight, then she's always going to want more of it. Like, she'll just get bigger dips. Okay. It's, 80% ketchup, 20% eggs then. And
10: so you're saying ketchup is not a food group?
9: Meh.
0: It used to be for me. It was ketchup on with almost everything. And now I'm adulting a whole lot more by actually wanting to taste the food.
9: The food,
0: instead of just the ketchup.
9: Yeah.
10: What?
9: But she's a kid. Kids are supposed to want the ketchup and the ranch.
0: They need the dip. Yep. Yep, they need all the dips.
9: Dippity-doo.
0: Yeah.
9: I don't know. But yeah, I just like a little. And then I tried to do the salsa. See, and I'm not a big one with the salsa and the scrambled eggs.
0: Uh-huh.
9: Much prefer the ketchup, probably because it's got more sugar in it or some dang thing, but it's a little, I don't know.
0: So do you do a hot, just do butter and salt? You wouldn't do a hot sauce or anything on your eggs, Stu?
10: Me? No, no.
0: No.
10: No. Okay.
9: Too spicy for the Wisconsin boy.
10: Unless it was a breakfast burrito and you had salsa or nice fresh pico with it, that's different.
9: See, I'd scrape off the pico and say, give me some chips. I'm going to have my eggs and this pico and chips on the side.
0: Gosh, if there were any coworkers driving to work this morning that could just pick up some breakfast burritos for us.
9: Yeah, I mean, I wouldn't be picky about that.
0: I might be a little picky, but I would be grateful.
9: Dang.
0: I mean, there's a couple of them that would probably know the kind that I would like.
9: Uh-huh.
10: Uh-huh. You think?
0: It's not like the boss is going to keep track of when you... You're not punching in with a time card, so if you get here 10 minutes late because you're doing something nice for a coworker.
9: Right. Yeah.
10: Why do I expect they're ignoring you?
0: Well, yeah, they don't change a whole lot.
9: I was going to say, remember who butters your eggs.
0: Nobody. Nobody butters my eggs.
9: I know, and then they're like, remember who butters yours. Okay, that's right. That's very true. It's a cyclical thing, but oh well.
0: Can we talk about the other elephant in the room here, Tess?
9: Which one is that?
0: Have you named your new cell phone?
9: Oh, no.
0: No?
10: You don't name phones?
9: Not yet.
0: Well, you've shouted a...
10: Oh, my God.
9: Okay, well, I had to get it yesterday. It had to come to... I had to. I couldn't take it anymore.
0: This is, for all I know, at least over a year in the making.
9: Oh, yeah. Roughly.
0: Is that what? Okay.
9: So when I went to the lovely store yesterday and I just slapped it down on the counter and I said, it's time because I can't change.
0: Did they put gloves on?
9: No. But when she looked at my account, she's like, wow, you've had this since 2018. She said, that's a pretty good run.
0: Yeah. It was a good run.
9: Like, I wanted it to go one more year. But yeah.
0: 8 years is a, yeah.
9: On that's one battery.
10: Doesn't seem right, Tess. I picture you as being on the cutting, bleeding edge of I need the newest, bestest phone to do all my social stuff.
9: Not even close.
10: No?
9: And then she said, oh, you're eligible for this upgrade. I'm like, where's the cheapest one that does the least amount? I don't need the bells and whistles. I don't want all
10: what?
9: That.
10: What?
9: Nope. So,
10: I find this hard to believe.
9: Well, believe it because it's true. I don't need all that. I just need to communicate. I need to be able to check work emails. I need to be able to communicate with my child and maybe do some Facebook stuff for work and things. But that's it. That's all. I don't need all the jazz. So, but the hard thing this morning, because I use it as my alarm clock, my alarm went off. And normally on my old phone, it just the alarm button showed up and you hit, snooze or off and you get up. Well, the unlock screen shows up, and now I got like, what? With one eye, I've got to unlock the screen with my finger, and then the alarm does. Now I got to find the app because, you know, it's not in the same. And I'm trying to do this while I'm trying, like, I'm like, okay, well, forget the snooze. I'm awake now. And
0: you have to unlock your screen before you can turn your alarm off?
9: I'm sure there's some setting I just have to fix. But I was like, okay, this is not fun. So when it went off here is your 10-minute warning till you go on the air because I have that set too. It sat there and sang for a little while. I'm like, sorry, don't know how to use this yet. And so I had to go do it all over again. But yeah, but I got the thing. And I can now travel.
0: Good for you.
9: I know.
10: Huh.
9: It's a little bigger, a little heavier, and I got to get a case.
0: Aren't we
9: another
0: all?
9: $50 for a cover on it. But I didn't pay a lot.
0: Something that I saw that was very wild to me. I had a meeting a couple of nights ago.
9: Mm-hmm.
0: And there was a guy at the meeting. There were probably about 10 of us around this table. He did not. I'll preface this. We all have kids.
9: Mm-hmm.
0: His phone did not have a case on it.
9: Yeah.
0: And I thought, that is the wildest,
9: bravest,
0: biggest gamble I've ever seen.
9: Uh-huh.
0: Like, good for you.
9: Daring.
0: Yeah.
9: Even on the edge.
0: How many times a day could that just hit the ground, shatter?
9: I'm scared.
0: A kid grabs it, it slips.
9: Yeah. Did you say something to him?
0: No, I was just very impressed.
9: I would be into it.
0: I was complimenting him in my head.
9: I'm just setting it down and not touching it.
0: I'm sure he's not listening, but Will, I compliment you. Well done.
9: Well done, Will.
0: All right.
9: And with that, we have to go, Stu. Okay? We'll talk to you next hour.
0: All right. Celebrating America's 4th of July with the Daily Pledge of Allegiance today being brought to you by Donlingers.
11: I'm Nina, and I'm 7 years old. A pledge of allegiance to the flag of the United States of America and to the republic for which it stands, one nation, under God, indivisible, with liberty and justice for all. Happy birthday, America.
9: Oh, thank you, Nina. And this is 106.7 WJJY, Brainerd, Baxter, Minnesota, USA. 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
12: From ABC News, I'm Sherry Preston. The November midterms coming into focus now after more primaries. The most watched races were in California. ABC's Alex Stone is there.
13: This morning, Sherry, in the two big races here in California, only one candidate is yet known heading into November. LA Mayor Karen Bass, we know this morning, has enough votes to advance to the runoff. Former reality TV star Spencer Pratt is leading challenger Nithya Raman to be the candidate going up against Bass in November. And in the governor's race here, Republican Steve Hilton is leading in votes that are being counted right now to be in November's general election, followed by former HHS Secretary Javier Becerra. Sherry.
12: A standoff continues in a downtown Bakersfield, California bank where a suspect is holding an unknown number of hostages.
14: Inside the building, I can see inside the primary building. The subject's got people on their knees.
12: That on Broadcastify as the situation unfolded. At least two hostages released so far. The U.S. and Iran trading fire again overnight. Also, Kuwait's airport hit by a drone. One person killed, more than 60 injured. Acting Attorney General Todd Blanche telling a congressional committee that the Trump administration is not moving forward with that so-called anti-weaponization fund. However, says ABC's Jay O'Brien,
15: it's still early on in this process of kind of buying what Blanche is selling here. His hearing was late in the afternoon yesterday, and so there will be this question facing senators as we go into the day today is, are they fully confident with what Blanche said? Are they able to take him at his word, or do they want something down on paper?
12: In 1991, singer Peebo Bryson was asked to sing a duet for the title song to this Disney classic with an up-and-comer named Celine Dion. He also sang A Whole New World from Aladdin and had other hits. Peebo Bryson has died at 75. 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
12: Longtime Donald Trump loyalist Bill Pulte, a real estate developer who was put in charge of mortgage giants Fannie Mae and Freddie Mac, tapped to become the next director of national intelligence. ABC's Catherine Falders, though, has more on some bipartisan concern that's been voiced.
19: Sources who I've spoken to for a long time in this administration have said they don't believe he's qualified for the Federal Housing Finance Agency now, let alone to lead the DNI, to be the nation's top spy chief. So to bring you back a little bit here, Bill Pulte is really best known for launching or referring, issuing criminal referrals in the Trump administration's probes as it relates to mortgage fraud.
12: Texas already had its primary, and now the Republican who will be running for longtime Senator John Cornyn's seat appears to be trying to mend fences in his personal life. ABC's Jim Ryan has more on that from Dallas.
20: A week after knocking incumbent Senator John Cornyn out of the running for his own seat, Texas Attorney General Ken Paxton was on Capitol Hill meeting with Republicans in the Senate who had backed Cornyn before last week's primary runoff. Paxton will face Democrat James Tallarico in November. Back in Texas, the divorce that Angela Paxton filed for last July is now off the docket. An attorney for Ken Paxton telling WFAA-TV that the couple is working toward an amicable resolution. Jim Ryan, ABC News.
12: NBA Finals begin tonight.
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0: Sunshine, 5 after 7. Our temp is 64. Your full forecast, as well as news and sports coming up after this from E.L. Menk Jewelers.
24: Do you have some unused, broken, or disliked jewelry? 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This allows the manufacturers to rely less on mining. All I ask is that you bring in the items you would like to sell and a picture ID to E.L. Menk Jewelers, located on the corner of 7th and Laurel, in the heart of downtown Brainerd.
25: From the Brainerd Now newsroom, I'm Tess Taylor. The Fort Snelling Immigration Court is starting mass hearings to speed up the deportation cases. The Star Tribune reports that the sessions group dozens of cases into single court blocks. The goal is to reduce a growing backlog of deportation cases. Attorneys and advocates say that the process raises concerns about due process and legal access. Federal officials say the changes are meant to improve efficiency and reduce delays. Mayo Clinic and Microsoft are partnering on a new artificial intelligence model for healthcare. The Duluth News Tribune reports that the model is being designed for clinical reasoning and healthcare use. The project combines Mayo's medical expertise and de-identified patient data with Microsoft's artificial intelligence and cloud tools. Leaders say it could support earlier diagnoses and more personalized treatment decisions. Mayo will own the model, while Microsoft plans to make it available through Azure Foundry. Crow Wing County Land Services will begin the state-mandated quintile process of physically viewing 20% of the parcels within the county for property valuations effective in 2027. State statute requires the counties to review properties annually to verify the accuracy and completeness of assessment records used to determine property taxes. This year, property assessors will view approximately 8,000 properties through the county. Property Assessor Supervisor Sandra Brulin stated that property owners will see assessors verifying information about their property, including size, quality, homestead status, and condition of improvements. Business cards will be left if no one is home during the visits. And nonprofit Amnicon Adventures is offering guided Voyager-style canoe trips on the St. Louis River. The Duluth News Tribune reports that the nonprofit will lead the trips in a 15-person canoe. The outings are scheduled for June 6th and August 16th at Munger Landing near Duluth. The free program is open to people ages 11 and up. Lunch is provided, and youth must attend with an adult. That's news at this hour. From the Brainerd Now Newsroom, I'm Tess Taylor.
0: Thanks, Tess. I'm Eric Grant with a look at your sports. Stanley Cup Final started with a bang last night. Vegas Golden Knights outlasting the Hurricanes 5-4 in a back-and-forth battle in Game 1 from Raleigh. The Canes stormed out to a two-goal lead before Vegas responded with three straight. Thomas Hertl scoring the go-ahead goal late in the third period. Vegas now has won seven straight playoff games. Carolina dropped just its second game of the postseason. Game 2 slated for tomorrow night. Last stage in the NBA postseason's here. Victor Wembanyama and the Spurs tip off against Jalen Brunson's Knicks tonight in Game 1 of the finals from San Antonio. Knicks hope to end more than a 50-year title drought, while the Spurs last claimed the title 12 years ago. Falcons extending wideout Drake London with a four-year deal worth just over $140 million. Contract includes $100 million in guaranteed money. London now the NFL's third highest paid receiver behind Seattle's Jaxon Smith-Njigba and Cincinnati's Ja'Marr Chase. Minnesota Twins 6-4 winners over the Chicago White Sox last night. Connor Prelip getting his second win of the season. Yandres Gomez picking up the save. Twins look to complete the three-game sweep of the Pale Hose this afternoon. Taj Bradley starting for the Twins. You'll hear that game on Cool 103.5. First pitch slated for 12:40. Vikings had their second straight day of practice at TCO Performance Center yesterday. Purple in the middle of their second week of voluntary OTAs. J.J. McCarthy and Kyler Murray have both seen first-team reps in this stage of their quarterback competition. Minnesota off today before wrapping up the week tomorrow. High school softball this morning's Class 4A quarterfinals. Brainerd lost to Forest Lake 9-0 yesterday. They will now play Stillwater this morning. It's a 9 o'clock first pitch pregame at 8:45 in the consolation semifinal. Logan Vio will have that call on 1380 KLIZ The Fan 105.1 FM. Winner of that game will play in the consolation championship tomorrow. Again, that game 9 o'clock this morning on 1380 The Fan. That's been a look at sports. I'm Eric Grant. Your weather after this from Allstate.
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25: We're expecting a mostly sunny, warm, and breezy day today. The high 85, winds from the south 5 to 15, gusting around 25. Showers, thunderstorms, a good possibility for the overnight at some point tonight. Otherwise, mostly cloudy, 58 for the overnight low. For Thursday, could be some morning showers. Skies then become partly sunny. But later in the day, another chance for a shower or thunderstorm to pass through. Tomorrow's high 84, and Friday mostly sunny. A little bit of a chance for an afternoon shower. The high 82 with a northwest breeze at 5.
0: South winds now 8 miles an hour. Mostly sunny skies and 66.
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0: Hard to be happy from Rob Thomas, 106.7 WJJY. Today's best variety. It's 14 minutes after 7. I was going to say 17 minutes after 4. Wouldn't that be wonderful?
1: That would mess a person up real good.
0: Oh, my goodness.
1: Uh-huh.
0: No, that's not the case.
1: Nope.
0: All right. Well, already getting a little bit wacky, so we may as well spin the Wacky Wheel of Wonder.
1: Okie doke, we're going to spin the wheel, find a game this morning, and the winner of today's game is taking home a $15 gift certificate to Von Hansen's, right up there next to Maury's, along 371. 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
0: All right. Thank you, Shane. WJJY, good morning. Who's this?
3: This is Catherine.
0: Hey, Catherine. How are you doing this morning?
3: Very, very well. Thank you. And you
0: too? We're doing pretty good, yeah.
1: Doing well. We just had some donuts dropped off.
0: We did.
1: From our friend Jeff.
0: Right.
1: Thank you, sir. So we'll be very good once we consume those.
0: Very sugared up. Wow. That might be good. We'll find out.
1: Okay. All right, let's spin the wheel, Catherine. Find your game this morning.
3: Great.
1: Oh, goody.
0: Alrighty.
1: Time to play the match game. And this is going to the Super Match, where we're going to give you that fill-in-the-blank scenario. Don't shout out your answer right away. We will write down our answers, what we would fill in the blank with, and we will ask for your answer. If you happen to match either Eric or me, we will give you that prize. You'll be the winner today.
0: Yeah.
1: Okay, Catherine?
0: Just went up there last week, got some beef sticks at Von Hansen's.
1: Oh, I know, right? Any certain flavor or just the ridge?
0: The cheddar sticks, and then I got some hot sticks, too.
1: Ooh.
0: I did, yeah, walking on the wild side.
1: Nice.
0: Yeah.
1: Way to bring them in here.
0: I know it, yeah,
1: well. So nice of you.
0: I know, you're welcome.
1: Yeah, great. All right, here we go, Catherine. Let's start with this one again. Don't shout out your answer. Think of a word to fill it in, a word or two. It doesn't have to be one word, as we should remind folks. Let's go with this one because it is, Incredible Edible Egg Day. Let's go with egg blank. Egg blank.
0: Egg blank.
1: Mm-hmm.
0: Ooh. I got two right off the bat.
1: Me too. Hmm.
0: Mm-hmm.

0: egg drop soup.
1: Egg drop soup is a good answer. What did you say, Eric?
2: Well, I mean, we're in the same restaurant, Catherine. I said egg roll.
1: Oh. Oh, gosh. And I was not even close. I went with egg bake.
2: Oh, I didn't even think egg bake. I was between egg salad and egg roll.
1: Oh, I was way off. I was between egg bake and eggplant.
2: Okay. Eggplant. So,
0: I was with 2% confidence, though.
2: Yeah, well, you weren't far off.
1: You had some really good creative answers.
2: You did.
1: Way more creative than ours.
2: Next time, you have to remember that we're not that creative, Catherine.
1: Yeah.
2: We are simple folk over here.
1: We're as deep as a puddle, so.
0: You know, sometimes you play this game and it's obvious. Today wasn't one of those for me.
2: No, that's all right. That happens to the best of you.
1: It's okay.
2: Next time, maybe, though.
1: Egg drop soup is really good.
0: All right.
1: No ketchup, though. Okay, anyway. Catherine, thank you so much for playing. Try another day, okay?
0: Have a great day.
2: You
0: bye-bye.
2: Too.
1: You too. Thank you.
2: All right, 828-1067. If you'd like to play the match game here, I should probably get a little bit of that back on.
1: Okay.
2: Just for the fun of it.
1: All right, well, let's try another word. We have some time here.
2: Okay. JJY, who is this?
3: Hi, this is Jennifer.
2: Hey, Jennifer. How's it going today?
3: Pretty good today.
1: Are you done? Are you, like, school all wrapped up?
3: We have like a workshop day today and a half day tomorrow.
1: And then that's it.
2: Skip it.
1: Skip it.
3: Yeah.
2: What are they going to do? Fire you?
1: Oh,
2: I mean, come
1: wow.
2: on.
3: I don't know. Yeah, I don't know.
2: Roll the dice. It's too nice out to be inside working today.
1: Oh, goodness. All right. Here we go. Jennifer, let's try this one for you. Again, hold your answer close to the chest till we get ours written down. Let's try this one. Blank drive.
2: Blank
1: drive. D-R-I-V-E.
2: Mm-hmm. Oh, boy.
1: I got one.
2: You do?
1: I do. You got to come up with your own, though, on your happy day.
2: Golly. This one's tough for me. Blank drive. All right.
1: Oh, see, now I'm thinking of another one. See, okay, stop.
2: Too bad for you.
1: Stop.
2: All right,
1: thinking.
2: I'm in. Yeah, stop thinking.
1: Stop thinking.
2: Okay.
1: It's a miracle I even started. Okay. Jennifer, how you doing?
3: Well, that was really hard.
2: Yeah.
3: I couldn't come up with much.
1: It'll happen.
2: Well,
1: what
2: did you come up with, Jennifer?
3: Well, I came up with hard drive.
1: Hard drive is excellent.
2: Really good answer.
1: I said Sunday drive.
2: Sunday drive.
1: You know, like when you're out, or some days it's like Monday and you're in a hurry and you're like, why are you out for a Sunday drive on a Monday? Get out of my way.
2: Mm.
1: That's where that comes in.
2: Yeah.
1: So that's not a match. Eric?
2: No. Jennifer, I said overdrive.
1: Oh.
3: Oh.
2: Yeah.
1: That's a good answer.
2: Wasn't the best answer. Didn't match you. I'm sorry.
3: Oh, that's okay.
1: But
2: yeah.
1: Your answer was very good, too.
2: It was.
1: That was actually a really good answer. But we're just not nailing it today.
2: Not today.
1: Okay. Well, Jennifer, you enjoy your last day and a half and have a good one. We'll hopefully talk to you again soon, okay?
2: Yep. We'll talk soon.
3: Thank you, guys. Have a good day.
2: You
3: bye-bye.
2: Too.
1: Thanks.
2: Bye.
1: Okay, this is not going very well, is
2: well,
1: it?
2: Well, not yet. Third time's a charm?
1: Let's hope so.
2: Well, we say that now. JJY, good morning. Who's this?
4: John.
2: Hi, John.
1: Hey, John.
2: How you doing?
4: Real good. How are you?
2: We're doing great, John.
4: Wonderful, wonderful show.
2: Oh, thank you. We try.
1: Okay, John, let's try it for you and see if we can get a win.
4: Get a winner.
2: Yeah.
1: Yeah. You better be our charm here.
2: Right.
1: Okay, let's do this one. Picnic blank.
2: Mm-hmm.
1: Picnic blank.
2: Picnic blank, you say?
1: Yes.
2: Okay. Picnic blank.
1: Okay.

0: All right. Focus.
1: Okay.
0: Focus. Okay.
2: I got two.
1: You got two?
0: Well,
1: okay, don't say either of them yet. I like your chances, though, John.
0: You got two, and we each get one, so hopefully something works out here, John. So
1: You got yours, Tess?
0: I do. You got yours.
1: I got mine.
0: Okay, we're good.
1: All right, John.
0: Come on, John.
2: Probably not right. I'm going to say picnic lunch.
0: Picnic lunch.
1: Picnic lunch. Well, you could maybe have your picnic lunch at a picnic table. I said table. Picnic table was my answer. Tess?
0: I said the other one I thought was obvious, and that was picnic basket.
1: Oh, boy. Close.
0: Not picnic lunch.
1: Not picnic lunch. Sorry, John.
0: John.
2: Yep,
1: have to try again another time, all right?
2: Okay.
0: Thank you.
1: All right, thanks. Aww. Ugh. That's no fun. I feel like I don't know.
0: That bums me out.
1: Okay, well.
0: I like when we don't have a winner.
1: I know. No winner this time.
0: Stupid.
1: Gave it three shots. No dice. So. Ugh.
0: Okay, well.
1: It is what it is, though.
0: Try it another day.
1: We will.
0: Okay.
1: All right. That was a lackluster match game here on The Morning Mess. It's 24 minutes after 7, and we are getting to the warmer temperatures. Maybe you have held off on starting up that AC unit. If you have, good for you.
0: How?
1: If you need to get it going, though, you might want to get it checked out first. 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
0: Mostly sunny, warm, and breezy today, up to 85 degrees. South winds will be blowing and gusting up to 20 and 25. Showers, possibly a thunderstorm tonight. In fact, they're saying a thunderstorm is likely. The mostly cloudy sky will cool to 58. Thursday, we expect a partly sunny day, but in the morning, possible showers. In the late afternoon, possible shower or thunderstorm. The high 84. And then for Friday, mostly sunny, about a 40% chance for an afternoon shower. The high on Friday, 82 with a light northwest breeze.
1: And we welcome our Wednesday morning with plenty of sun right now. And the wind out of the south has definitely picked up. 9 miles an hour, gusting to 17. Our temperature, 67.
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0: Olivia Rodrigo, 106.7 WJJY, today's best variety morning mess with Eric and Tess, fueled by plenty of delicious pastries. You picked a donut there?
1: I did pick a donut, at least this round.
0: Plenty to choose from, courtesy of our real good friend Jeff Obricky from Tanner Motors. Jeff, thanks for stopping by this morning.
1: Thank you.
2: Hey, no problem. What a beautiful morning it is, too, right?
0: Yeah.
1: Oh, yeah. I almost jumped on your motorcycle with you and took off.
2: If that's the case, it'd probably be gone all day because, this is a day to do it on.
0: Yeah.
1: Well, thank you.
2: No problem. Yeah, it's always fun that way. 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
2: 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And we're here till 7 o'clock. And I think you're going to like what you see, and we'll help you any way we can.
1: Awesome.
2: And, guys, if I hear you talking faster throughout the day, well, I know it's the sugar talk.
0: 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You knew our way to our hearts, that's for sure, right? 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
1: Thank you, Jeff. 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
5: JJY meteorologist Stu Muck once again joining the mess. Hiya, Stu.
6: Good morning, Eric. Morning, Tess.
0: Hey, Stu. What's up?
6: Not much.
0: Okay. Mm-hmm. Sunny.
6: How about there?
0: It's sunny. It's breezy. It looks like a nice day. No mention of rain. That's a good thing, at least today.
6: Yeah. Well, yeah, because, God, we don't need rain.
0: We do, though.
5: We could use it.
6: Really?
5: Yeah. Could we just when the sun's down, get the rain?
0: Yeah, there we go.
5: Yeah.
6: Oh.
5: Is that too much to ask?
6: Yes.
5: Okay. Fine.
0: Okay, well.
6: Just so you know.
0: Yeah.
5: Noted. What are we looking at, Stu?
6: Well, let's talk about another sunny, very wonderful day today. Absolutely temps up into the 80s, sunshine, a fair breeze, but an upper level system is building in from the Pacific Northwest, heading east right along that northern tier of U.S. states and the southern edge of Canada. A frontal boundary has been pushed into the central Dakotas, back to western Nebraska, and right ahead of it, there is rain showers that extend down through eastern North Dakota into eastern and south central South Dakota, north central Nebraska. Some activity just pushing east of Fargo through Moorhead, east of Grand Forks as well. But that's all going to push a little further northeast. Not a rain threat for us today, but tonight, you bet, showers. There may even be some thunderstorm development, and that rain chance lasts into early Thursday. Could come around again late Thursday into Thursday night or early Friday. Add it all up from tonight through Friday, and we could very well be talking of rain amounts in a quarter to half inch, and with some thunderstorms, localized heavier amounts, certainly a possibility. And throughout all of that, temperatures stay mild, yes, cooling a little bit with clouds and rain, but not cooling all that far. In fact, as we dried out and look toward the weekend, temps way above normal, mid and upper 80s are expected to return. So today, mostly sunny, breezy, a very fine day at 85. Our winds out of the south picking up now 5 to 15. They'll even gust around 25. Mostly cloudy, showers developing tonight, even a thunderstorm possibility. The low 58, south winds 5 to 15, still gusty. Tomorrow, slight rain chance early and a very small chance late in the day. In between, partly sunny, 84, with the west winds 5 to 15. And Friday, mostly sunny, could be a shower or thunderstorm around again toward midday or afternoon, about 82. Winds will become northwest Friday about 5. We're sunny, 68 currently. Winds are out of the south up to 9, gusting to 17. And the barometer falling now at 30.18. The minor fish feeding period coming up, 8:15 to 9:15. The major, 2:30 to 4:30. And a minor, 8:45 to 9:45 tonight.
0: That's awesome.
5: All right.
6: Yeah.
5: I'm going to have to get that new rain gauge up then.
0: Did you get
6: you
0: one?
6: You should.
5: I got one. I got a fancy one.
0: What do you mean fancy? What is fancy?
5: I don't have to empty it. Like kind of the one that Stu has, like the digital rain gauge.
6: Yeah.
5: Yeah. Just have to find a level spot in my
0: yard.
5: Property to put it.
6: From a building or a tree.
5: Yeah.
0: Okay.
5: Tougher than you think unless I just want to go bury a post in the middle of the field.
6: Uh-huh.
0: You could do that, couldn't you?
5: I could.
6: I found the cover to the septic tank off the south side of the house.
5: Oh, see, my septic tank has trees around it, though, so that wouldn't do any good.
0: Are you supposed to have trees around your septic?
5: Probably not.
0: Because can't the roots get in there and cause an issue?
5: In the tank?
6: Yep. No, the roots.
5: Oh, not septic tank. I'm sorry. Propane tank. My bad.
0: Oh.
5: Different tank.
0: Come on now. Girls trying to keep up with the things, so
5: yeah.
0: I thought you couldn't have
5: I could
0: trees.
5: Put it by the septic tank. Yeah, that's a good idea. That's out in the open enough.
0: There you go.
5: You're so smart.
6: That's a nice level spot,
5: you know? It is. Yeah.
0: Just saying. Hey, we almost failed to mention that today is the kickoff day for the turtle races in Nisswa, Stu.
6: Cool.
5: Yeah.
7: Turtle.
0: Yes. Turtle. Did you ever see that? Master of Disguise.
5: Turtle.
0: Love that one.
7: Turtle.
0: Am I not turtle enough for the turtle club? Anywho. Yeah, so if you want to do some turtle racing or take them in today, 2 o'clock, Nisswa, 1 o'clock is registration, and because it's going to be a beautiful, nice day, you might want to get there a little bit early.
5: Yep, and don't try to bring a ringer.
0: Nope.
5: Can't bring your own turtles.
0: Do not smuggle in your own turtle. They
5: don't
0: have them
5: do
0: for
5: it.
0: You.
6: The one that you've had on performance-enhancing drugs and working out for 6 months?
5: Right.
0: That's right. Extra iron in the lettuce that I've been feeding it. You got it.
5: Just as I'm crossing the driveway 5 times a day.
0: Mm-hmm.
5: Really going to build up that strength.
0: Mush, turtle, mush.
5: Come on.
0: Mm-hmm.
5: Mama's got to win.
6: Huh.
5: Smuggling in your black market turtles? No.
0: None of that.
5: Not again. You've been warned before.
0: No cheating.
5: No.
0: There's a cool new store up there, too, with turtles right there at the corner. I got to go in and check that out. If you want some turtle merch, you got to get turtle merch.
5: Turtle merch.
7: Turtle.
5: I'm glad that makes you laugh so much.
0: You know how fast I just put that together? Like, it took about 3 minutes, but anyway.
5: Faster than a turtle could?
0: Faster than a turtle could.
5: Mm-hmm.
0: Huh. I got to be, I don't know, they say judge, but it's more of like a referee.
5: Okay, so you get to pay attention to see which one wins.
0: Well, yeah, this was a few years ago, so I don't know if things changed, but I doubt it. Anyway, so they have the big circles there, you know, and the kids start in the middle holding the turtle.
5: Okay.
0: And then you say, ready, set, go. And then they put the turtle down on the inside circle, and then they, you know, they encourage them to move, and they can't touch them, but they can use water to kind of toss at them a little bit.
5: Sure.
0: And
5: hose them down?
0: Sort of. And then the judges, if you will, or the refs, stand with their whistles on the outside of the circle. And there's a number of them because the circle's quite big.
5: Uh-huh.
0: And if one crosses the line by you, you blow your whistle and put your hand up. And that's when, you know,
5: okay.
0: So whoever raises has the winning turtle.
5: I knew you were a whistleblower.
0: I'm a whistleblower.
6: Yeah,
5: I knew it.
0: Yep.
5: Yeah, finally admits
0: right.
5: it.
0: Anyway, I did it once. It was fun. It was fun. You should.
5: And they never asked you back.
0: No, they didn't.
6: You whistleblower.
0: I'm a one-take wonder on a lot of things. Let me tell you that.
6: Huh.
0: So
5: okay,
0: I gave it a whirl. It was fun.
5: Yeah,
0: a lot of fun.
5: Good stuff.
0: Tradition. Okay.
5: Yeah.
0: So that's it. That's all I got.
5: That's all you got.
0: That and more donuts.
5: I know we gotta keep digging into those. Otherwise, I mean, somebody else is gonna eat them, and that's not
0: that
5: good for us.
0: Not going to happen.
5: No, don't eat that.
0: Mm-hmm.
6: Uh huh.
5: He never. When he brought them, he never said to share them with others.
0: No.
5: So.
0: Well, he probably knows that wouldn't happen.
5: Yeah.
0: Because we little donut piggies here.
5: Safe bet.
0: And I appreciate it because.
6: Donut hoarders, we know.
0: I won't be here tomorrow, so you can have my donuts. You can have 3 tomorrow, right?
5: Will do.
0: Okay.
5: Mm-hmm.
0: I believe it.
5: Yeah. What do you mean?
0: What?
5: That did not sound nearly as kind as you may have thought of meaning it.
0: I'm sorry.
5: You know, and again, the apology didn't sound sincere at all.
0: It probably isn't.
5: Weird.
0: I know.
5: Uh-huh.
0: Okay. Oh, look at this. It says, what? I don't know, I'm traveling tomorrow. It says five items you must have when you're traveling. I should look at this. Oh, look, a portable power bank.
5: Oh,
0: how nice.
5: Got it. Thanks, company.
6: Well,
0: yes, thank you.
6: Who the thunk?
0: Hubbard Media that connects.
5: Uh-huh.
0: That's our newly branded company name. They gave us portable power banks.
5: They have not. Maybe I missed it in the email.
0: What?
5: Under the frequently asked questions. Not sure where the pause goes. Hubbard Media that connects.
0: Uh-huh.
5: Hubbard Media that connects.
0: Well, the logo looks like Hubbard Media that connects. But right. Because we are so many forms of media, it's just, I don't know. Hubbard Media.
6: I'm so that connects. Confused.
5: I know. We're trying to connect the dots here. Yeah.
0: Call Jeannie
5: Speed
0: Hubbard.
5: Dial.
0: Why not? See what she says.
5: Yeah.
0: I can message her.
5: Okay.
0: She'll be fine.
5: Go ahead and do that.
0: She's accessible.
5: Yeah.
0: She's open door policy.
5: Indeed.
0: If not, we'll go through Dan.
6: Who are you?
5: Yeah.
6: Where did you work?
5: You still work there?
0: Yeah, I know, right? That would be all too far-fetched.
5: I thought we talked about this.
0: Didn't we let her go years
5: ago?
0: Jeez.
6: Uh-huh.
5: Did I miss that memo?
0: Mm-hmm.
6: Never use my personal number again.
0: Ooh, another thing you should have when traveling, a backpack instead of rolling luggage.
5: Yeah. Yep.
0: Oh.
5: Saw that. It's a good idea, what? Just in case there's steps or something or your bag. Yeah.
0: Yeah.
5: It's not easy to roll on.
0: You know what? That's not a dumb idea.
5: But I would say, though, I mean, it's a lot nicer to be able to roll a bag than have to have the backpack.
0: But is it? I don't know.
5: I think so. I'm not a huge backpack guy.
6: Ask my wife.
0: Yeah.
6: Ask my wife. They're hiking 2 miles to their campsite Friday afternoon with all of their possessions.
0: Backpack for her, for sure. She
6: don't
0: want to.
6: Don't you want to come? No.
0: Uh-huh.
5: Don't you want to come and carry my backpack and my bag?
6: No. No.
5: Mm. Mm.
0: Here's another one. Apparently, the person who's writing this story, it says, in case you were wondering, the only country left for him is North Korea to travel to, but he plans on going soon. Anyway,
5: he's visited every country?
0: Yeah.
5: Really?
0: Yep.
5: I don't buy it.
0: This one says, merino wool t-shirts. Seems specific, yes, but he says they can be worn for days without smelling. Well, I'm going to Florida. I'm not wearing wool. Thank you.
5: All right.
0: Earplugs for noisy hotels and city streets.
5: Here's the thing with, okay, earplugs. I got it. Okay.
0: Yeah.
5: I was looking, I thought it said earbuds.
0: Mm-mm.
5: But earplugs, how are you supposed, I don't know.
0: For sleeping.
6: Yeah, you don't hear so much.
5: Then you can't hear a car honking at you like, hey,
0: dummy,
5: we're about to collide.
0: Yeah.
6: Get off the street, pedestrian.
0: Move your hiney.
5: Earplugs. Okay.
0: Oh, seriously. Lastly, and probably most important, Starbucks instant coffee packets for when there's an emergency. Come on now.
5: Pass.
0: No.
5: Nah. Who needs it? Coffee?
0: No. So, when you're traveling, what do you not leave home without?
5: Well, charger.
0: Right.
5: I mean.
0: Now you have a backup charger, too.
5: Yeah, I guess
6: See?
5: So.
0: Phone.
5: If they allow that.
0: Okay, but like other things, other than like your obvious cell phone and
5: yeah.
0: tickets and your, you know.
6: Cheater glasses. Gotta have them.
0: Oh, there you go. That's a good one.
5: Okay. I don't know that there's anything necessarily that jumps out to me that I feel like I need, other than the common stuff that you would pack.
0: Mm-hmm.
5: I don't know. I would probably bring, earbuds just for like the flight. But I'm not wearing them around the airport and everywhere else.
0: No.
5: Just to drown
6: You're not
5: out.
6: One of the cool kids? Come on.
5: No.
0: The ones that get me are the ones that wear the big, huge headphones, and they're just walking constantly. They have them on in the airport. They have them on while they're waiting. They have them on in the plane. Like, they never take them off. Like, do you listen to anything out there in the world?
5: They're at the park here, too. They're constantly wearing them.
0: Let's do.
6: I need my own personal soundtrack to get through life.
0: Yeah, there is that.
5: Well,
0: Stews, I've had the time
5: life.
0: Of my life. Okay, anyway. We got
5: to
0: go.
5: Just singing to himself.
0: Mm-hmm.
6: Yeah.
0: We'll talk to you. Well, Eric will talk to you tomorrow, Stu. We'll see ya.
6: All right, see you later.
5: It's 106.7 WJJY, Brainerd Baxter.
8: From ABC News, I'm Alex Stone in Los Angeles this morning, where vote counting is underway right now after last night's primary vote. And this morning, only one candidate is confirmed moving forward in one of the two big races in this state.
9: We are going to work together to make sure that this city thrives.
8: LA Mayor Karen Bass has enough votes to move forward this morning. Her challenger is not yet set, although former reality TV star Spencer Pratt, a registered Republican, is leading to be her challenger. And in the governor's race, while the two who will advance to November are not yet confirmed, Fox News host Steve Hilton, endorsed by President Trump, is leading in the vote count coming in. Hilton saying overnight,
10: "Change is coming to California."
8: Now, a full vote count here in California could take a while, as California is one of eight states that mails every voter a ballot, and ballots now have a week to get back. Counties have 13 days to count all of the ballots. I'm Alex Stone in L.A. this morning. Now with more news, here's Sherry Preston.
11: In Bakersfield, California, an unknown number of people are being held hostage inside a bank. The man holding them there also threatening to detonate a bomb. ABC's Melissa Adan is nearby.
12: Authorities do not have a motive at this time as to why this man was making bomb threats inside of that bank. But what we know from police are that those people inside are in good health. We're told by police there have been no reported injuries.
11: The Trump administration continuing to insist a deal to end the war with Iran is close. However,
13: the U.S. and Iran overnight trading heavy fire after the U.S. struck an empty oil tanker that it said was trying to breach its blockade. That then set off a string of attacks by both sides, with Iran firing ballistic missiles at neighboring U.S. military bases in Bahrain and Kuwait. Now, none of their missiles hit their targets, but Kuwait's airport was severely damaged.
11: ABC's Mary Bruce, a Ukrainian drone striking an oil terminal in St. Petersburg, Russia, setting it on fire. This is ABC News.
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0: And by a sneaky hacker may have put millions of cruise passengers' information at risk.
1: It's called social engineering. Rather than breaking into a company's computer system directly, the hacker gains the confidence of a worker, often through email, and then finesses his way in. In Carnival's case, customer data, including passport numbers, were compromised. Cybersecurity experts urge companies of all sizes to continually coach their employees to be very skeptical of incoming emails and calls.
0: ABC's Jim Ryan. The Tribeca Film Festival gets underway today in Lower Manhattan, and this is its 25th year. Jane Rosenthal and Robert De Niro are its founders. They didn't think it would last that long when they started it just after the 9/11 attacks.
2: No, it was only how could we bring people back downtown, how we give our neighbors something to look forward to. As far as I was concerned, it was one and done. Bob always believed we were going to do it again, though.
3: Yeah, I felt very positive about it once it happened. So, and my feeling was it'd be great if it could be part of the fabric of New York, a New York tradition that just goes on forever, you know.
0: The festival lasts for 12 days. George Santos back in the news. The former congressman kicked out of the House for lying on his resume. It's accused of betting on the prediction markets that he would not show up for the State of the Union address. He did not show up for the State of the Union address and allegedly pocketed thousands. Sherry Preston, ABC News.
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11: From the Brainerd Now newsroom, I'm Tess Taylor. House Speaker Lisa Damith is entering the Republican governor primary. The Star Tribune reports that Damith was questioned about the accuracy of the electronic voting used at the state convention in Duluth last weekend. She joins an already crowded Republican field in the race for governor. Damith had previously pledged to abide by the endorsement process, but said she is concerned over the voting irregularities, which led to her decision to continue her campaign. At the convention last weekend, Minnesota Republicans endorsed retired healthcare executive and Army veteran Kendall Qualls. The Fort Snelling Immigration Court is starting mass hearings to speed up deportation cases. The Star Tribune reports the sessions group dozens of cases into single court blocks. The goal is to reduce a growing backlog of deportation cases. Attorneys and advocates say the process raises concerns about due process and legal access. Federal officials say the changes are meant to improve efficiency and reduce delays. And Crow Wing County Land Services will begin the state-mandated quintile process of physically viewing 20% of the parcels within the county for property valuations effective in 2027. State statute requires each county to review properties annually to verify the accuracy and completeness of assessment records used to determine property taxes. This year, property assessors will view approximately 8,000 properties countywide. Property Assessor Supervisor Sandra Bruland stated that property owners will see assessors verifying information about their property, including size, quality, homestead status, and condition of improvements. Business cards will be left if no one is home during their visit. That's news at this hour. From the Brainerd Now newsroom, I'm Tess Taylor.
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11: After 36 years of serving the Pequot Lakes community, Bob and Mary Peterson are officially beginning a new chapter as they retire from Tasty Pizza North. On Monday, Mary and Bob posted a message on their social media thanking their employees, past and present, for their hard work, loyalty, dedication, and for the friendships that they have built along the way. They also thanked the community and the loyal customers for supporting their family business for over three decades and said that they are honored and grateful for every memory shared, every smile, and every person who has walked through the doors of Tasty Pizza North. Then on Tuesday, a post on the Pequot Lakes Chamber of Commerce Facebook page read, "For decades, Tasty Pizza North was so much more than a restaurant. It was a place where families gathered after games, where friends met for lunch, where memories were made around the tables filled with pizza, laughter, and familiar faces. Through busy summers, snowy winters, community celebrations, fundraisers, and everyday moments, Bob and Mary were always there with open doors and kind hearts. In 2025, they were honored as Pequot Lakes Business of the Year, not because they simply ran a successful business, but because they helped shape the heart of the Pequot Lakes community. Their impact reaches far beyond the walls of the restaurant. They supported local events, local organizations, local families, and countless people who walked through their doors over the last 36 years. They built something special here, and that kind of legacy cannot be measured." Mm-hmm. While Tasty Pizza North will continue on, "Today," they said, "we celebrate Bob and Mary and everything that they have given to the Pequot Lakes area over the years. Thank you for the meals, the memories, the conversations, the generosity, and the unwavering support of this community. Pequot Lakes will always be grateful for you both." And with that, exciting news was also shared on the Tasty Pizza North Facebook page announcing new ownership of the restaurant. Three local families have purchased the business from Bob and Mary, adding that the recipes aren't going anywhere, the familiar faces aren't going anywhere, and the commitment to serving great food will remain unchanged. It is signed by, quote, "the Knudsen family, the Von Bank family, and the Laugen family."
12: Oh.
11: So there you go.
12: Nice.
11: That, and of course, we do wish Bob and Mary Peterson the best as they have sold that business. So congratulations. They are awesome people. Mm-hmm. So that is your happy headlines for today. We'll get on to your forecast details in a moment. First, though, Eric Grant in with his sports shorts.
12: All right. Thanks. Stanley Cup final started with a bang last night. Vegas Golden Knights outlasting the Carolina Hurricanes 5-4 in a back-and-forth game one. Kane stormed out to a two-goal lead before the Golden Knights responded with three straight. Thomas Hertl scoring the go-ahead goal late in the third period. Vegas has now won seven straight playoff games. It was just Carolina's second postseason loss. Game two slated for tomorrow night. Last stage in the NBA postseason here. Victor Wembanyama and the Spurs tip off against Jalen Brunson's Knicks tonight from San Antonio. Knicks hope to end more than a 50-year title drought while the Spurs last claimed their championship 12 years ago. Atlanta Falcons extending wideout Drake London with a four-year deal worth north of $140 million. 100 of that is guaranteed. London is now the NFL's third highest paid receiver behind Seattle's Jaxon Smith-Njigba and Cincinnati's Ja'Marr Chase. Twins with a 6-4 win over Chicago last night. Connor Prelip with the win. Yandres Gomez picking up the save. Twins look to complete the three-game sweep this afternoon. First pitch, 12:40. Taj Bradley starting for the Twins. You can hear that game on Cool 103.5. Vikings had their second straight day of practice at TCO Performance Center yesterday. In the middle of the second week of voluntary OTAs, Kyler Murray and J.J. McCarthy have both seen first-team reps in the first stage of their quarterback competition. Players are off today before wrapping up the week tomorrow. And Class 4A quarterfinal softball, another game this morning for the Brainerd Warriors, the consolation semifinal after they lost yesterday 9-0. They're taking on Stillwater not too long from now. Pregame 8:45, first pitch 9 o'clock this morning. Logan Villa will have your call on 1380 KLIZ, The Fan, 105.1 FM. Winner of that game will play in the Consolation Championship tomorrow, and the loser of that game season will be complete. That's been a look at your sports. I'm Eric Grant. 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
15: A fine days in store with a high at 85. South winds 5 to 15 could gust near 25. But mostly cloudy tonight. Showers, even a thunderstorm may develop overnight. We drop to 58. South winds 5 to 15 and gusty. A slight rain chance early and late Thursday. Partly sunny in between and warm. 84. West winds 5 to 15. Mostly sunny Friday. A small rain chance in the afternoon. The high near 82. I'm JJY meteorologist Stu Mark.
12: Thanks, Stu. Wind out of the south at 10, gusting to 20. We've got sunny skies, and we're already at 70.
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0: 106.7 WJJY, today's best variety. We are your cash call station as well, trying to give some money away here momentarily. $238.17. 23817, that's the cash call total. We'll try to give that away here in just a few minutes. Right now, chatting with Dave from the office shop. Good morning, Dave.
1: Good morning. How are you guys?
2: We're doing well. How about you?
1: Wonderful. When the sun shines, it's always good.
0: It sure is. It's good when the printer and copier works as well, and you guys are authorized Canon copier dealers over at the office shop. And, I mean, ours is up and running every single morning, getting our show preparation all ready, and we're grateful that it's in tip-top shape thanks to you guys.
1: Absolutely, and we appreciate local business, and I know you guys push that too, and that's a very important aspect for any business in town. So, but yeah, that Canon copier is an awesome deal, and by the way, we are hiring a new Canon copier salesperson. We do have other models to sell, as other model lines as well. So if somebody's sitting at their desk right now listening to the radio and they're thinking, I really don't care too much for my job, stop in at either one of our locations, tell them you're looking to apply for the sales job, and we'll hook you up and get you in. 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And then, again, back to the copiers. 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You know, copy, print, fax, scan, wireless, and mobile solutions. Again, they run great, whether it's Canon, Kyocera, we've got Lexmark, we've got a lot of models.

0: Yeah, our showroom there has got a lot more room. 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
1: I knew the Cannon Copiers had a little bit of everything. I didn't know they had tires, though.
0: They have wheels.
2: Yeah, they do.
0: But they don't have a toaster for the Pop-Tarts.
1: Oh, so maybe the next model.
0: Have to take care of that.
2: 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So stick them in your freezer. All right.
0: No doubt.
2: Thank you, Dave. We'll send them to you. Have a good day.
0: All right. Yep. Have a good day.
2: Bye. Thank you. 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

0: 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Eric and Tess, it's the morning mess, 24 minutes after 8 with some bright sunshine.
1: Yeah, and that's what's making us smile, because giving away the money, not making us smile because we didn't give away the money when we made our call here today. 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
0: All right. More weather, more sunshine, loving it. Leader mission, all the Brainerd Lakes area was a cookie this time.
1: Okay.
0: Thanks, Jeff.
1: Mostly sunny today. We're looking for a high of 85 degrees, and it'll be breezy. South winds could gust to 20 and 25. We'll see some showers and likely a thunderstorm overnight at some point tonight. Cloudy and 58 for the low. Tomorrow, slight chance of some morning showers. We'll see a partly sunny sky through the day, and then a shower thunderstorm could redevelop later in the afternoon. The high 84. Friday, sunny. Small chance of afternoon showers. A high of 82. And Saturday, looks like it's going to be sunny and dry with a warm high of 86.
0: Wind south from 11. Wind from the south at 11 with gusts up to 20. We do have sunshine and 70 right now.
1: 70, my goodness.
0: Yeah.
1: Already. All right. We've got totally useless trivia coming your way in a moment. If you want to try to win a prize, don't go anywhere. Stay right here. It's Ed Sheeran. It's the A-Team now at WJJY.

0: 106.7 WJJY, Ed Sheeran and the A-Team. It's the morning mess. We're feeling more like a C-plus team.
1: That's, I don't know about the plus.
0: What if we grade on a curve?
1: You grade whatever you want to. Okay. I don't like grades.
0: You don't like grades.
1: Never been one for grades myself.
0: Okay.
1: I ended up in radio. Grades didn't matter.
0: We're not going to take that trip down memory lane.
1: Not today, kids. Not today.
2: And now another useless fact.
0: It is time to play Totally Useless Trivia. We've got a trip to the Pizza Ranch for you if you're the first caller in with the correct answer at 828-1067. We'll ask a question, take callers. First one in wins that trip to the Pizza Ranch.
1: Okie dokie then. Before we get to asking the question and taking your calls at 828-1067, we do have a couple of rules that we ask you abide by.
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0: All righty. Here's the question today. 60% of adults over 40 said they owned a pair of these while growing up.
1: Oh.
0: What are they?
1: Over what age?
0: Over the age of 40. Okay. 60% of adults over 40 said they owned a pair of these while growing up. 8281067.
1: Pretty young.
0: Caller one.
4: Moon boots?
1: Yeah.
0: Moon boots.
1: Moon boots, baby.
0: Oh, it is not moon boots.
1: Oh.
0: No, not moon boots. Great guess, though. Thanks for the call.
1: Is that more like 50 years ago? Sorry, I had the moon boots. They were pretty bright orange with green and yellow stripes. They were lovely.
0: Oh, goodness.
1: Warm.
0: Caller number two.
5: How about roller skates?
0: Roller skates. Yeah, that's more like it. Yeah, roller skates. Who is this?
5: This is Sandy.
1: Hi, Sandy. How are you?
5: I'm great. Outside weeding. It's beautiful morning.
0: Oh, good for you. Well, when you're done with your weeding, we've got some more for you.
1: Got some suggestions.
0: Right.
1: Sure do.
0: All right, Sandy. Well.
1: Oh, did you own a pair of roller skates, Sandy? Is this how you knew the answer?
5: Oh, yes, I did.
0: Do they still exist somewhere?
5: No. These were the really old-fashioned style. They clamped on the outside of your shoe, and we used to roller skate in the basement.
1: Yes.
0: Okay.
1: They were metal, right? And they had just the four wheels, and they kind of...
5: Exactly.
1: Yeah. Uh-huh.
5: Yeah.
1: I
5: had a lot of fun on those.
1: I might remember those.
0: What do you mean, just the four wheels? Didn't all roller skates have four wheels?
1: Well, the four wheels, but then it was just like a metal plate, and it had maybe just like a heel and a toe, and you strapped them on. I think leather, ties or like straps with buckles. I can't remember what my mom's were. Yeah.
0: Oh, your mom's. Yeah.
1: Uh-huh.
0: Yours.
1: Well, they were mine. I inherited them. They were lovely. Lovely.
0: Excellent.
1: Yeah.
0: Well, way to go, Sandy. You're heading to the Pizza Ranch.
1: Yep.
5: All right.
1: You can roller skate on over there and enjoy a trip through the buffet line on your roller skates if you can find a pair.
0: Right. Good stuff. Excellent guess. If you wouldn't mind holding on just a second, we're going to verify we've got all your info. Okay, Sandy?
5: Okay, thank you. Have a super day.
0: You too.
1: You too out there in the garden. I love it. Playing in the earth.
0: Some people love weeding.
1: Well, if it gets you outside, I'd rather be weeding right now too than hanging out in here. But never mind. We have donuts and the chairs swivel. We're good.
0: Uh-huh. Are we?
1: We're good.
0: Oh, fine.
1: We're good.
0: Okay, latest from Gracie Abrams. Here's Hit the Wall. It's the Morning Mess at 106.7 WJJY.

0: 1067 WJJY, today's best variety morning mess. Eric and Tess back again Friday night, movie in the park at Lyman P. White in Brainerd. Honey, I Shrunk the Kids.
1: Yeah.
0: Ah.
1: It's a good one. It's going to start at 9 p.m. They're going to have a food truck over there, so you can go hungry if you want. Passport, be serving up some food.
0: Nice.
1: 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So bring a lawn chair, blanket for seating. They have some seating, but it's kind of those, you know, stadium seat kind of things. Would be more comfortable in a chair. So that'll be fun. Stop by. Movie season is there.
0: Nice stuff. All right, we've got your weather and a Lost Classic next on WJJY.
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0: All right, JJY, meteorologist Stu Muck with that gorgeous forecast.
7: A fine day's in store with a high at 85. South winds 5 to 15, could gust near 25. But mostly cloudy tonight. Showers, even a thunderstorm may develop overnight. We drop to 58. South winds 5 to 15 and gusty. A slight rain chance early and late Thursday. Partly sunny in between and warm, 84. West winds 5 to 15. Mostly sunny Friday. A small rain chance in the afternoon. The high near 82. I'm JJY meteorologist Stu Mock.
0: South breeze at 11, blowing to 20, and plenty of sunshine, 72 right now.
1: Gorgeous. Yeah. Lost Classic this morning. It's a birthday salute going out to Denise Williams, turning 76 years old today. So let's hear it for the girl. Let's hear it for the boy. 106.7 WJJY.

0: 1067 WJJY. Birthday girl, Denise, or June Denise Williams.
1: June.
0: On this date in 1950.
1: Yeah. June.
0: Her name is June, and she was born June 3rd, 1950. But Denise Williams is how we know her. 76 today, if it's your birthday, we wish you a happy birthday, too, from all of us at JJY.
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0: Justin Bieber, 106.7 WJJY. Today's best variety, Eric and Tess. Well, it's about it for a spell.
1: That's about it for a spell. Yeah, like a week from today. I'll be back.
0: Wednesday. Oh, yeah.
1: I'm off Thursday, Friday, Saturday, yeah. Sunday, Monday, yeah. Tuesday.
0: You off Sunday, too?
1: Yeah.
0: Jeez.
1: That's the one usually you give me anyway, so I'm going to take it and run with it a few more. So, you got this? You could do this, right?
0: We'll find out.
1: You're going to bring in some friends.
0: Yeah, I mean, not that you're going to do anything about it. Your phone doesn't operate.
1: It will by the time, I mean, it operates.
0: By next Wednesday.
1: But the operator doesn't know how to operate it.
0: That's kind of what I meant.
1: Yeah, that's it. I'll figure it out maybe by next Wednesday.
0: Give it a week. You'll be able to figure out your new phone.
1: ye of great faith.
0: Yeah.
1: Okay, well.
0: You can do it.
1: We'll get there.
0: Sure.
1: We'll try. Anyway.
0: Someone's going to be able to show you on the flight. Just be like, can you figure my phone out for me, please?
1: Yeah, hopefully there's a millennial or a kid there.
0: Right.
1: We'll find one of those.
0: Just take their headphones off and force them to teach you.
1: By then, they'll have all my passwords and everything, and they'll be off to another country. Okay, good. Good stuff.
0: With your tens of dollars in your bank account.
1: Tens of dollars.
0: That's safe travels.
1: Generous. Thank you. Thank you very much.
0: Enjoy.
1: Thanks.
0: See you next week.
1: Okay.
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4: From ABC News. I'm Sherry Preston. Wrapping up some of the last primaries before the midterms in November. President Trump's endorsement streak running into a roadblock in the Iowa Senate race. Democrats also chose a nominee for a congressional race in New Jersey that could decide control of the House. ABC political director Avery Harper.
5: Rebecca Bennett, she is someone who was a Navy helicopter pilot. She is someone who led this Democratic field in fundraising. She had the backing of many of the Democratic establishment figures in this 7th congressional district. She'll be the Democrat who will take on Tom Kaine Jr.
4: In Iowa, where Senator Joni Ernst is retiring, ABC projecting Josh Turek will win the Democratic primary. In California, the governor's race appears to be coming down to Republican Steve Hilton and Democrat Javier Becerra facing off in November, although the votes are still being counted. Reality star Spencer Pratt will likely face off against incumbent Karen Bass in the Los Angeles mayor's race. The Supreme Court clearing the way for Alabama to use a congressional map in the midterms that will likely give the GOP another seat.
6: Five other states held primaries Tuesday, from Montana to New Jersey. But it's Alabama where perhaps the biggest election-related headline came overnight, thanks to a new ruling from the Supreme Court. The justices have now cleared the way for Republicans to use a contested congressional map in that state, which a lower court described as intentional race discrimination. The map eliminates one of the two majority black districts currently held by Democrats.
4: ABC's Lana Moise. Kuwait now says its international airport is partially reopened after an Iranian drone attack on one of the terminals. A further exchange of fire between the U.S. and Iran overnight as well. The $1.8 billion fund that would have benefited President Trump's allies who claimed they were targeted by the government is going away. Acting Attorney General Todd Blanche confirming to Congress they are not moving forward with it. 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
7: Warmer weather is finally here, and that means cookouts,
8: ball games,
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1: From the Brainerd Now newsroom, I'm Tess Taylor. House Speaker Lisa Damith is entering the Republican governor primary. The Star Tribune reports that Damith was questioned about the accuracy of the electronic voting used at the state convention in Duluth last weekend. She joins an already crowded Republican field in the race for governor. Damith had previously pledged to abide by the endorsement process, but said she is concerned over the voting irregularities, which led to her decision to continue her campaign. at the convention last weekend, Minnesota Republicans endorsed retired health care executive and Army veteran Kendall Qualls. The Fort Snelling Immigration Court is starting mass hearings to speed up deportation cases. The Star Tribune reports the sessions group dozens of cases into single court blocks. The goal is to reduce a growing backlog of deportation cases. Attorneys and advocates say the process raises concerns about due process and legal access. Federal officials say the changes are meant to improve efficiency and reduce delays. And Crow Wing County Land Services will begin the state-mandated quintile process of physically viewing 20% of the parcels within the county for property valuations effective in 2027. State statute requires each county to review properties annually to verify the accuracy and completeness of assessment records used to determine property taxes. This year, property assessors will view approximately 8,000 properties countywide. Property Assessor Supervisor Sandra Brulin stated that property owners will see assessors verifying information about their property, including size, quality, homestead status, and condition of improvements. Business cards will be left if no one is home during their visit. That's news at this hour. From the Brainerd Now Newsroom, I'm Tess Taylor.
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9: A fine day's in store with a high at 85. South winds 5 to 15 could gust near 25. But mostly cloudy tonight. Showers, even a thunderstorm may develop overnight. We drop to 58. South winds 5 to 15 and gusty. A slight rain chance early and late Thursday. Partly sunny in between and warm. 84. West winds 5 to 15. Mostly sunny Friday. A small rain chance in the afternoon. The high near 82. I'm JJY meteorologist Stu Mock.
1: If you're making your way to far northwestern Minnesota, you're going to probably run into some heavier rain, maybe even some thunderstorms, as that system pushes to the north and slightly to the east. But here in our area, central Minnesota, we are dry. Things are looking mighty fine. Our pressure at 30.20 inches. We have a south wind at 8 to 13, gusting at 22. And with mostly sunny skies, some high clouds, we're at 72 degrees. It's 6 minutes after nine. 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

1067 WJJY, today's best variety. Oh, he's coming to Target Field on August 5th. That would be Noah Birkenkamp-Kahn. Hails from Vermont. Here he is now, JJY.

0: 1067 WJJY, the Lakes Area's best variety. That is from the Frey Ice Cold Lakes ahead of that Noacon and the Great Divide. 20 minutes after 9 o'clock, Tess Taylor with you. A beautiful start to our day. Lots of sunshine. It's warming up quickly out there. And yeah, it's going to get warm today. We're going to check your forecast here in just a bit. Right now, heading over to the phone, and I have Chad Peepo on the line from Counselor Realty. Good morning, Chad.
1: Good morning, Tess.
0: A little bit running behind here this morning. I apologize, but you are off and running here this morning on a Wednesday. What have we got cooking here this week?
1: Well, we got a new listing. We're just getting done. Just actually got cleaned by the cleaners for Price Homes in our new Vineyard Estates development over by the winery there south of town.
0: Okay. Tell us about this.
1: So we got a beautiful two-story just got completed here. There's going to... Got the driveway base. They're going to be doing landscaping here this week. And that one is listed at 558. And we'll be doing an open house there this Friday from 3 to 6. And also Saturday from 11 to 1. So if you want to come check this one out, it's got 4 bedrooms, 3 baths, 3-car garage. Mm. Nice wooded lot. So really nice wooded lot. All really private, but tucked in there. Mm-hmm. Really cool setting. And you're right by, this development's really cool because you got the Poor Farm Waste Management or Poor Farm Management Area across the street.
0: Okay.
1: Where you can get walking trails. You can hunt back in there. There's some really cool trails. They go way back in there. There's hundreds of acres there to explore there.
0: Oh, wow.
1: So you have that. And you also have the winery next door, too, so you can walk to the winery. So
0: that's convenient, is it not?
1: It is. And they have great food. I've been there a few times now. Oh, I love their food. It's really good.
0: It's very good. And how many acres is this specific piece on?
1: This one's a 1-acre lot.
0: Okay.
1: It's a 1-acre, completely wooded lot. And it feels like you're sitting back in 5 acres because it's totally private all the way around. So it's really nice.
0: Beautiful. And Friday and Saturday, an open house. What's the best way to get down there?
1: The best way, if you just take 25 south of town, mm-hmm. and then you take a left right at the winery there, right before the winery, onto Butternut Road. Mm-hmm. And it'll be right down on your right-hand side.
0: All right. Easy enough. And, of course, if we're looking to buy or sell, maybe we have some land to build, we can give you a call anytime and get that ball rolling, right?
1: Absolutely. If you're thinking about building, buying, selling, give me a call. Love to sit down and talk to you and show you what we can do for you.
0: All right. How do we get a hold of you?
1: My cell number is 218-821-3650. Once again, it's 218-821-3650, and you go to my website and check them out. 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
0: Perfect. Thank you so much, Chad. We'll send them to you, and you enjoy the rest of this beautiful week, okay?
1: You too. Thanks, Tess.
0: Thank you. That is Chad Peepo with Counselor Realty, Brainerd Lakes.
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2: Another gorgeous day is expected for the lakes today. Mostly sunny. We're aiming for 85 degrees and south winds 5 to 15, gusts around 25. Showers, thunderstorms are likely overnight tonight, with a mostly cloudy sky. We'll dip to 58 degrees. For Thursday, you can expect maybe some morning showers where you are. Otherwise, we'll see the day become partly sunny, and then later in the afternoon, a passing shower or thunderstorm is a possibility. The high tomorrow, 84, and Friday, expect a mostly sunny day, slight chance of an afternoon shower, and a high of 82. Right now, northwestern Minnesota seeing some pretty heavy showers, but nothing here in our area. Our pressure is on the it's falling right now, I should say. Winds are south at about 5 to 15, gusting around 20. Some high clouds and 72 degrees at 106.7 WJJY.

0: 1067 WJJY, today's best variety, Need Your Love, courtesy of One Republic. 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It's so easy. Cash call reminders, Wednesdays brought to you by WW Thompson Concrete Products. Your forecast, that's brought to you by meteorologist Stu Muck, and that's coming up next at JJY.
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0: For Lake Hubert, Onamia, and all of the Brainerd Lakes, your forecast now from JJY meteorologist Stu Muck.
1: A fine day's in store with a high at 85. South winds 5 to 15 could gust near 25. But mostly cloudy tonight. Showers, even a thunderstorm may develop overnight. We drop to 58. South winds 5 to 15 and gusty. A slight rain chance early and late Thursday. Partly sunny in between and warm. 84. West winds 5 to 15. Mostly sunny Friday. A small rain chance in the afternoon. The high near 82. I'm JJY meteorologist Stu Mock.
0: Not a bad forecast as we round out the week here. Not bad at all. Right now, our winds are from the south at about 5 to 15, gusting around 24 miles per hour. Lots of sunshine, although some clouds trying to make their presence known, that's for sure. Our temp now at 74 degrees. 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

0: 1067 WJJY, today's best variety. Lil Boothang, that's from Paul Russell. Hey, ladies, if you are interested in attending the Nisswa Women's Club annual fashion show and luncheon, it's coming up on Thursday, June 18th, and it's going to be up at Grandview Lodge. 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So if you are interested in making a day of it, we would love to have you join us. 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The 18th, it's a Thursday, that's when that is. And again, you do need to order your tickets by this Friday. 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
0: That's going to wrap it up for me, Tess Taylor. I will be back a week from today, so you guys enjoy. Eric's going to be holding down the fort for the morning show. And, well, you guys keep him in line, okay? All right. Zeke is in next. I'll leave you with the Backstreet Boys, 106.7 WJJY. Make it a great day. And, of course, above all else, please, to each other, be kind. See ya.

Dua Lipa, 106.7 WJJY, today's best variety. Hey there, it's Zeke hanging out till 3 o'clock this afternoon. Hope you're having a great Wednesday so far. Cloudy skies, rainy, high of 81 today. Full look at that JJY weather forecast coming up in a bit here. Plus some tunes to keep that workday rolling. Edwin McCain for King and Country, Ace of Base. Here's Dominic Fike on 106.7 WJJY. I can't.

0: 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Jack Pine Brewery in Baxter hosting Pints for Purpose tonight. 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
11: I'm meteorologist Rodney Price. A partly sunny sky developing into the afternoon with breezy south winds up to 20, highs in the mid-80s. Tonight, some storm chances around the area. Some heavy rainfall are biggest concerns. Breezy, lows in the upper 50s. Storms on Thursday and mid-80s. Don't miss the free Windsurfing Regatta and Music Festival in Worthington, June 12th and 13th. It's worth a look. Right now, it's 76.
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It's Zeke hanging out today. So if you're driving around Camp Ripley today and you hear this, don't freak out. Yeah, maybe it'll catch you off guard, but this is your warning that Camp Ripley is doing some training exercises this week. According to Camp Ripley officials, National Guard soldiers conducting required training and certification exercises involving large caliber weapon systems, and as a result, surrounding communities may hear weapons fire and observe training-related activity. Camp Ripley says the exercise is necessary to ensure soldiers remain trained and prepared to defend both the state and the nation when called upon. Camp Ripley's motto is always ready, always there. So if you hear large caliber weapons fire near Camp Ripley, they're just practicing.

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0: It's 106.7 WJJY, today's best variety. Well, the season comes to an end for your Brainerd Warriors at the state tournament, losing their consolation matchup with Stillwater. Final score 7-0. Brainerd ending the season 17-9 on the season. Congratulations on a great year, Warriors.
1: It's a stampede!
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2: You're lying!
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11: I'm meteorologist Rodney Price. A partly sunny sky developing into the afternoon with breezy south winds up to 20, highs in the mid-80s. Tonight, some storm chances around the area. Some heavy rainfall are biggest concerns. Breezy, lows in the upper 50s. Storms on Thursday and mid-80s. Don't miss the free windsurfing regatta and music festival in Worthington, June 12th and 13th. It's worth a look. Currently 77 degrees.

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2: I'm meteorologist Rodney Price. A partly sunny sky developing into the afternoon with breezy south winds up to 20, highs in the mid-80s. Tonight, some storm chances around the area. Some heavy rainfall our biggest concerns. Breezy, lows in the upper 50s. Storms on Thursday and mid-80s. Don't miss the free windsurfing regatta and music festival in Worthington, June 12th and 13th. It's worth a look. 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

0: Fathers are the faces of American grit. 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
1: From the Brainerd Now Newsroom, I'm Tess Taylor. Lieutenant Governor Peggy Flanagan says she has agreed to three Democratic U.S. Senate debates with Congresswoman Angie Craig. The first debate is scheduled for June 19th on TPT. The second will be on Minnesota Public Radio July 27th. And the third debate is at Farm Fest on August 5th. Craig has been accusing Flanagan of dodging debates with her. The Flanagan campaign says Minnesota voters will now have multiple opportunities to hear from the candidates before the August DFL primary. A woman accused in a deadly wrong-way crash in northern Minnesota is blaming her dog. Authorities say Shauna Dawkin was behind the wheel of a pickup truck that witnesses say was weaving in and out of the wrong-way lane on Highway 11 in Roseau County last week before colliding with an SUV. 82-year-old Barbara Wellberg was killed in the accident, and Dawkin is charged with vehicular homicide. Police say she initially told them that her dog was trying to get a treat and ended up somehow grabbing the steering wheel. According to court documents, Dawkin admitted that she had taken several prescription medications that day, including Adderall and lorazepam. And the Minnesota Department of Natural Resources is reminding older adults that it's never too late to learn how to swim. With summer in full swing and more people spending time at the lakes and in pools, the DNR's Lisa Dugan says that adults who aren't confident in the water should consider taking swimming lessons. Dugan says that many people assume lessons are only for children, but improving swimming skills at any age can help prevent drownings and increase water safety. Officials are encouraging Minnesotans to know their limits and to wear a life jacket when appropriate. That's news at this hour. From the Brainerd Now Newsroom, I'm Tess Taylor. Good afternoon. Welcome to Community Focus. I'm Tess Taylor along with Eric Grant. Today we are visiting with Debbie Erickson, the Crow Wing County Administrator. And Debbie, welcome back to Community Focus.
2: Thank you for having me again.
1: We've got a number of things to talk about.
2: Lots of stuff going on.
1: Yes. And first of all, I have to say, a few weeks ago, well, we had quite the devastating event happen here in the northern part of our county. And your folks at the county put out quite a letter. Really nice kudos letter to those who were involved kind of in the aftermath of
2: Exactly. Yeah. The County Board of Commissioners and myself as well, we really want to extend our deepest appreciation to the many departments, agencies, community partners, community people. All the people who were involved in the swiftly responding and collaborating on the Flanders wildfires that broke out in the county back on Saturday, May 16th. It was one of those events that is just all hands on deck immediately, and the response was so impressive. The fire, as you all know, spread so rapidly that emergency teams initiated evacuations, they closed roads, coordinated resources to make sure that they could protect residents and property. And I think the biggest testament is the fact that there were no injuries, really no loss of property. There were some fences, some siding, one abandoned cabin type of structure that was lost in the fire. But for the most part, everything was saved other than the trees, obviously, that were burned in that area. But that is just so impressive that we were able to make sure there were no injuries or any real major losses.
3: It is all those acres and no major structures or people lost.
2: The biggest thing right there.
1: It was incredible.
2: It was so impressive to see that fire departments from across the region, even as far up as Canada, they had sent some folks down as well, and they all worked tirelessly to contain and extinguish that fire. Law enforcement agencies really ensured public safety. They managed evacuations. They maintained secure perimeters. You know, everybody wants to see what's going on, but for the safety of everyone. First responders, the emergency medical personnel were on standby, provided critical support throughout the incident, and public health and other local organizations coordinated some food and temporary shelters for those folks who had to evacuate.
1: Yep, it was quite the effort.
2: There were a lot of county departments, including emergency management, the sheriff's office, highway, land services, public health, others that really mobilized very quickly and worked around the clock to coordinate operations, to share information, to make sure everyone had the latest and greatest information, and then assist those affected communities as well. And the cities and townships throughout the county also contributed personnel, equipment, shelter, logistical support, anything that was needed there.
1: Yeah.
2: So we are always, as always, we're remaining committed to supporting recovery efforts. That's now next on the list. We got through the process, and we want to make sure that we continue readiness for future emergencies as well. I was mentioning just before we went on the air that we had recently conducted an emergency type of planning and preparedness situation.
4: Like drill kind of thing.
2: A drill kind of thing. And even though they're not always focused on the topics that occur at the time, the same concepts are always in play there. So it's really great to continue to have that community coordinated effort because it wasn't just county personnel who were involved in those planning sessions.
3: Sure.
2: It was also those cities, townships, different departments and agencies as well. The county board wants to emphasize that Crow Wing County will continue to invest in training, equipment, coordination, as this event really reinforced the importance of being ready and standing together as well. So thank you.
1: Yeah.
2: Big thank you to everyone, to the residents, to the neighbors, to the visitors, everyone who came across the region to help. It was just so wonderful to see. And we're really fortunate that we live and work in a place that can come together in an instant like that to help so many people.
1: It was extremely heartwarming just to see the people that were reaching out, even on social media.
2: Yes.
1: We mentioned this in a couple other interviews about people just saying, hey, I have a barn. If you have horses, I have, you know, do you need a place to take a shower? You know, even to the emergency personnel or to the people whose, you know, property and land was affected. I mean, everybody came from every, in fact, they were almost overwhelmed.
2: It
1: had
2: was.
1: To say, stop, because it was so, people
2: the response
1: were being so
2: was
1: generous.
2: So quick and so overwhelming. It was almost, okay, we have too much. Now we need to continue on with how we can prepare and make sure that we're serving all the folks that we need to serve that way too.
1: Well, if anybody's
2: so wonderful to see.
1: If anybody's, you know, contemplating ever moving here and wondering if this is a good place to live, Exhibit A, yes.
2: Exactly.
3: Right.
2: The sheriff and I had that exact same conversation that day. This is why we love living here, is that response and that community piece that everyone steps up and not just does their part, does more than what their part is. And that's so cool.
1: Yeah, absolutely. We shine, folks, and you always do. So thank you for that.
3: Primary is a couple months out still,
2: it
3: Debbie.
2: It is. I know it's still summer and nobody wants to talk election stuff yet, but it's going to be here before we know it. The state primary election is going to be coming up on Tuesday, August 11th. Campaign filings did close yesterday at 5 o'clock. So all of those candidates who are running for any federal, state, county, city of Brainerd offices, they're... First work is done. Now their heavy work starts with their campaigns. And so the primary election will be the first step in that process. And now's the time to get familiarized with who the candidates are, how the election process works as well.
1: Okay.
2: The League of Women Voters is actually hosting an information session on Thursday, June 4th, tomorrow, I believe, at 5 o'clock at the Northland Arboretum. Our Administrative Services Director, Jory Danielson, will be presenting on election integrity and providing some information on what the election process looks like, how you can be assured that your vote is safe and that it's counted, all the safeguards that are part of our system. And if anyone has any questions or concerns, I would just really encourage them to consider attending or reach out to Jory and his team. They're hitting their busy time of year now with all the things that are coming up. I always used to joke that people think, well, you work in elections, well, you only work one day every 4 years.
1: Oh my gosh.
2: So not the case. They've already been going full steam and they'll continue to do so now moving forward. So as always, encourage folks to get out and vote. Primaries are just as important as the general election, so nobody really wants to take time out of their summer schedule in August to go vote, but
1: but do it.
2: Please do it. August 14th. Mark it on your calendar.
1: Yeah, we hope you will.
2: August 11th.
1: August
2: 14th. It's August 11th.
1: August 11th.
2: Don't do it on the 14th.
1: No, don't wait. Don't wait. Got another little news flash the other day. You guys got an award, and I thought, oh, they got it again.
2: Again. For the 12th consecutive year.
3: A dozen.
2: A nice even dozen.
1: Love it.
2: The finance department recently received notice that they received the Government Finance Officers Association Award for Outstanding Achievement Impopular Financial Reporting.
1: Awesome.
2: That sounds so boring.
3: That's a mouthful. Yep.
2: It sounds so boring, but it really is impressive.
1: Yeah.
2: This is the national recognition that reflects the county's continued commitment to transparency in the financial aspect of the work that we do.
1: Mm-hmm.
2: It really provides, this is the one that I say everybody should take a look at. I don't expect everyone to want to read the hundreds of pages of the budget book or the hundreds and hundreds of pages of the annual comprehensive financial report,
1: yes,
2: which also have won that national award for the last many, many years. But this popular annual financial report, or the PAFR as we call it, is more of a visual representation. It's a short little almost brochure kind of thing, 8 pages or so. And it has a lot of graphics. It has a lot of charts. It has a lot of really good information that shows you in a really easy to understand way how the county is spending your tax dollars.
3: Okay.
1: Oh,
2: it's available on our website.
1: Okay.
2: It's a really pretty document if nobody's taken a look at it.
1: Pictures.
2: So I always encourage pictures, charts, everything that looks great.
1: Mm-hmm.
2: A few years ago, we actually ran a contest of folks submitting photos of our beautiful area to see if we could get some pictures of different things.
3: Uh-huh.
2: And we like to use those kind of photos in these brochures and these publications as well.
1: Cool.
2: So there's actually a piece of the award criteria that talks about the visual aspects of this particular report. So we scored high on that. I am very proud of the work that they do, as is the county board. And if anyone wants to take a look at it, I would highly encourage them. They can find it on our website at crowing.gov under our financial services area.
1: Very good. Well, congratulations once again.
2: Yeah, great work by that team. Always so impressive.
3: Right. Mm-hmm. And it wouldn't be a conversation without talking about construction going on in the county.
2: It is summer, which also means it is road construction season. As always, we have a really busy construction season in Crow Wing County this summer.
1: Huge.
2: And one of the biggest ones is the County Road 66 bridge up in Cross Lake. Bridge replacements, bridge rehabs always have a big impact on folks. And this is one where the County Road 66 bridge over Daggett Brook, which is just north of the Dairy Queen in Cross Lake, is starting this week. So starting June 8th, the county is actually going to be rehabbing the bridge one side at a time.
1: Okay.
2: Essentially, this allows traffic to continue to go through and utilize that.
1: Whew.
2: No detours will be needed as part of this.
1: Thank goodness.
2: But what it also does is means the project is going to take a little bit longer time.
3: Sure.
2: Because instead of being able to close that whole area, we're only going to be able to do a portion at a time. While it keeps the traffic moving through Cross Lake during that peak tourist season, it will be reduced to a single lane and will be controlled by temporary signals until the project is completed in mid-September. Mm-hmm. So for most of the summer, there will be some construction that's going on up there.
3: Mm-hmm.
2: Major work on the project includes repairs to the bridge's concrete driving surface, as well as some updates to the bridge railing and the guardrail to meet current safety standards as well.
1: Will this have any effect to what's going on under the bridge?
2: Actually, boat traffic under the bridge will be able to remain open, unaffected, won't have any impact that way. So it's just those who are crossing the bridge above the water.
3: Okay.
2: The ones on the water will still have full access to all of that area.
1: Good to know. That's excellent. All righty. And I think last time you were here, you were talking about alerts that the county gives out. And this could
2: this
1: be included.
2: This would work for one of those.
1: Okay.
2: Right. So the county does have Crow Wing County alerts for road project updates, bridge projects just like this. You can get updates by email, by text, by phone, whatever your preference is. If you go to our website at crowing.gov and search alert, there'll be a sign-up link right there. And you can get the information all filled in. Check the box for road construction updates. This is also one that we utilize for emergency services types of things as well.
1: Cool.
3: Okay.
2: So there are a variety of different things. If you live in that area, you can even choose which projects that you want to be alerted on.
3: Oh, nice.
2: Specific projects that are coming up.
1: That's
2: so
1: nice.
2: If it's not something that is of interest to you, you don't have to sign up for it. But if it's one that's really going to impact you, I'd encourage you all to do so.
1: That's really neat you guys do that for the folks in the county. It's so helpful. So helpful.
2: Getting the word out. That's our goal.
1: Speaking of being helpful, some education classes coming up. I know you guys have teamed up with the center and wanted to bring up some of those classes.
2: Yes, our public health team and Crow Wing Energized are actually starting a monthly community education series at the center in Brainerd. That will be on the third Wednesday of every month at 10 o'clock, with that first session being on Wednesday, June 17th. At that first one, our public health educator, Taylor, is going to talk about a timely topic. Again, with summer, we have road construction and we have tick, mosquito.
1: Yes.
2: Those types of situations. So he's going to be talking about those types of issues along with vector-borne diseases. He'll also discuss risks specific to Minnesota and some of those local resources that are available as well.
1: Okay.
2: I know I've heard you talking about how you're going to control the tick, and I don't think it is with the
1: pet collars.
2: So Taylor will probably have some information of better opportunities for that.
1: All right, I'll listen to him.
3: Fine.
2: In July, our public health emergency preparedness coordinator, Jacqueline, will be talking about the importance of being prepared for emergencies.
1: Oh, good.
2: Again, very timely. Mm-hmm. And Jacqueline knows a lot firsthand about this topic. She was one of the first ones on the scene to set up the temporary shelter during the fire at the Cross Lake Community Center.
1: Wonderful.
2: And managed all of that evacuation process as well. Mm. So she'll provide some really good information for folks there.
1: Very good. And there's another one, too.
2: Yes.
1: Little Country or County Coffee Talk.
2: County Coffee Talk. This is another great series of topics that we've recently started with the center from different departments across the county on a variety of different things that are happening at Crow Wing County. These are also going to be at the center and will be on the first Wednesday of every month at 9:30 a.m.
3: Okay.
2: So this morning they were talking about planning and zoning, and the next Coffee Talk is scheduled on July 1st with our county attorney, Kelsey Hopps.
1: Awesome.
3: All right.
1: All right. This is a lot of good stuff.
3: Yeah.
1: And it's so nice. I mean, a lot of this just shows the transparency, the involvement that
2: exactly.
1: you want county residents to have with the local government. And we really appreciate you coming in and making this available and telling folks about everything that's going on so they can stay informed. So, Debbie, thank you for taking the time to be here.
2: Thank you again. Yep.
3: Thanks for coming in, Debbie.
1: Appreciate it. Enjoy the rest of this day. All right, Debbie Erickson, the Crow Wing County Administrator, is our guest today. I'm Tess Taylor, along with Eric Grant, and that is today's edition of Community Focus. Don't forget, you can listen to Community Focus anytime through our website. 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
5: I'm meteorologist Rodney Price. A partly sunny sky developing into the afternoon with breezy south winds up to 20, highs in the mid-80s. Tonight, some storm chances around the area. Some heavy rainfall are biggest concerns. Breezy, lows in the upper 50s. Storms on Thursday and mid-80s. Don't miss the free windsurfing regatta and music festival in Worthington, June 12th and 13th. It's worth a look. It's 78 at our studios.

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It's 106.7 WJJY. Today's Best Variety. New survey finds that more than half of pet owners wish they could actually talk to their pets. And the number one question that people want their pets to answer is, are you happy? Which is really sweet. But if we're to be honest with ourselves, if dogs could talk and answer our questions, most of their answers would be pretty simple. Even for other questions listed here, like, do you like your life? Or do you understand every word that I say? What's your favorite thing we do together? Meanwhile, cats, totally different story on what cat answers would be like. If we were to ask a cat, do you like your life? They would answer something like, yeah, it's tolerable. The survey here also found people want to know which of their family members their pets like best, which is a dangerous question, especially to ask the cat, because if you're last on cat's list, you don't know what's going to happen. Top 10 questions that people would ask their pets. Are you happy? Do you like your life? Do you understand every word I say? What's your favorite thing to do together? Other questions include, do you wish I did anything differently? What's your favorite type of food? Do you like me? Do you love me? And the last one, which family members do you like and which ones do you dislike?

0: of you.
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11: I'm meteorologist Rodney Price. A partly sunny sky developing into the afternoon with breezy south winds up to 20, highs in the mid-80s. Tonight, some storm chances around the area. Some heavy rainfall are biggest concerns. Breezy, lows in the upper 50s. Storms on Thursday and mid-80s. Don't miss the free windsurfing regatta and music festival in Worthington, June 12th and 13th. It's worth a look. Right now, it's 79.
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0: 1067 WJJY, today's Best Variety, Zeke hanging out. Today, Friends of Gregory Park invites everyone to concerts in the park every other Thursday this summer from 6 to 8 at Gregory Park in Brainerd. 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

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Zeke hanging out today with Lady Gaga, Niall Horan, John Kay coming up. 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
7: He's got the versatility where I wouldn't be shocked if he gets employed in that way. I wonder at the end of the day if he's got a little bit of Van Ginkle to him as well. Now, I'm not expecting that immediately because that is a very nuanced job that Van Ginkle has sort of perfected, and it's pretty

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4: I'm meteorologist Rodney Price. A partly sunny sky developing into the afternoon with breezy south winds up to 20, highs in the mid-80s. Tonight, some storm chances around the area. Some heavy rainfall are biggest concerns. Breezy, lows in the upper 50s. Storms on Thursday and mid-80s. Don't miss the free windsurfing regatta and music festival in Worthington, June 12th and 13th. It's worth a look. Right now, it's 82.
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0: It's 106.7 WJJY, today's best variety. It's Zeke hanging out today. Baby names are always fun. One of the most fun, enthusiastic parts of my wife and my, yes, my two, pregnancy was trying to figure out names for our kids. We decided for our first child, Esme, Alexandra. Esme is French for loved, and Alexandra... I was working at a college bookstore and saw that name on a credit card I swiped. And I was like, oh, that's a pretty name. And that's where her middle name came from. Some poor college kid who spent $600 on textbooks that day. And sometimes it's the fight about baby names. For our son, my wife wanted to name him Grover. And when you think of Grover, you think...
1: It's the sun! Your old pal Super Grover!
0: We ended up naming him Judah, but his nickname in our house is Rupert, which is probably on the same level as Grover, which is why I always like to find these things online. People asking for baby name advice, like this one that I saw on Reddit the other day. The request was, I need a baby boy name ending in on or O-N. And there are plenty of good O-N options. Leon, Cameron, Grayson, Weston, Easton, Brandon, a couple of them. But is that the advice the internet gave? No, the internet would have fought harder for Grover. These are some of the names that the internet suggested for this poor gal who was just looking for a sweet O-N ending name for her new baby boy. Names like Megatron, Galvatron, Soviet Union, Plankton, Nickelodeon, Melatonin, even though melatonin ends in IN, we'll count it. Constipation. Thank you, son, which you could shorten it to T-Y-S-O-N, Tyson. Long name, thank you, son. Short name, Tyson. Keep the rubber on, which, yes, does end in O-N. And one of my personal favorites,
2: Aaron, where are you?
1: You done messed up, Aaron!
0: 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Text me, 218-828-1067.

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Today's best variety, Zeke hanging out with Tate McRae, Bruno Mars, The Fray on the way. There's Noah Kahan, 106.7 WJJY. I can't.

0: 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Zeke hanging out for a bit here. 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
9: I'm meteorologist Rodney Price. A partly sunny sky developing into the afternoon with breezy south winds up to 20, highs in the mid-80s. Tonight, some storm chances around the area. Some heavy rainfall are biggest concerns. Breezy, lows in the upper 50s. Storms on Thursday and mid-80s. Don't miss the free windsurfing regatta and music festival in Worthington, June 12th and 13th. It's worth a look. It's 78 at our studios.
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on JJY is way cheaper than therapy. 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

0: is 106.7 WJJY, today's best variety. That does it for me, Zeke. Same time, same place tomorrow, 10 to 3 right here on 106.7 WJJY. Dave D is next. Stick around. Have a fantastic rest of your Wednesday, everybody. Can't wait to hang out again tomorrow.
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2: 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And then we've got Rhymin' and Stealin', the best Beastie Boys tribute band in the country.
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what's happening, everybody? It's Dave D for the 106.7 WJJY Afternoon Drive. Man, it's kind of a dreary Wednesday. I'm not sure if I like that or not, but you know what I do like? All the great music I got lined up for you, because let's face it, that's the real reason why you're here. Harry Styles, Dominic Fike,

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1: I'm not sure if it's still there. Just north of, right there about Crowing Lake, there was three MNDOT trucks that had the left lane block. I'm not sure what they were blocking, because once you pass all three trucks, that was it. Probably an accident or something. I'm not sure. Just want to give you that heads up here on 106.7 WJJY. It was just really weird. I'm coming back from Camp Ripley. I'm getting ready to be here for the show. And I just like, there they are, three of them. And then once you pass them, smooth sailing. It's like, nah. Except for that one guy that just is like, I'm just going to keep driving slow. I don't know what's going on, but I'm going to drive slow. Something could be around the corner. But yeah, if it's cleared up, you can hit me up, 218-828-1067. Let me know if those are still out in the ways. Love to hear from you.
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20: I'm meteorologist Rodney Price. A partly sunny sky developing into the afternoon with breezy south winds up to 20, highs in the mid-80s. Tonight, some storm chances around the area. Some heavy rainfall, our biggest concerns. Breezy, lows in the upper 50s. Storms on Thursday and mid-80s. Don't miss the free windsurfing regatta and music festival in Worthington, June 12th and 13th. It's worth a look.
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I flubbed this up yesterday, and I never got around to correcting it, but I will not mess it up today. $243.07. 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

0: My dogs are menaces to society. All right, they're not menaces to society. They're menaces to me. It's Dave D for 106.7 WJJY. I was sitting there at Camp Ripley doing some work, and I got a nice little call from the Babinski Foundation. A shout-out to them. Somebody picked my dogs up. They are a little escape artist. Yeah, well, they ended up getting out and going on a wild ride, and somebody ended up taking them there. And so I have to go explain to my superiors, like, hey, kind of got to run away for a little bit, and dogs got out. They're like, what? I was like, yeah, I know. You know, they're just punishing me the same way I punish you for being in your command. You know, that's just how it works. But I do want to give a shout out to the Babinski Foundation and whoever found my dogs running around. Appreciate you. Can't say thank you enough.
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4: I'm meteorologist Rodney Price. A partly sunny sky developing into the afternoon with breezy south winds up to 20, highs in the mid 80s. Tonight, some storm chances around the area. Some heavy rainfall, our biggest concerns. Breezy, lows in the upper 50s. Storms on Thursday and mid 80s. Don't miss the free windsurfing regatta and music festival in Worthington, June 12th and 13th. It's worth a look. Currently 80 degrees.
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five favorite things are coming together: good causes and beer. All right, it's mostly beer, but we understand where I'm at. Tonight is Jack Pine Brewery's Pints for a Purpose, and every dollar from every pint sold will be donated to the Bridges of Hope, good friends of mine. And right now, they are going to be matching donors right now, too, as well, to give to $2 for Operation Sandwich. So a lot of giving tonight if you just show up and grab yourself a beer. And by the way, our good friends, Rosalini's Pizza, they will have some stuff over there for you to go. And all of that money going back to Bridges of Hope to help out Operation Sandwich. It's great cause it's right here in the BLA area.

0: I was thinking about this a bit ago. Thankfully, my dogs are chipped. That's the big reason that somebody picked them up. I don't know why they took them to Pequot Lakes. I live right here in Brainerd. They're like, well, let's take them out to the Babinski, which I understand. It's beautiful out there. It's Dave D for 106.7 WJJY. Do yourself a favor. You got dogs, cats, whatever. Get them chipped because then they'll call. They called me. I was sitting at Ripley and they're like, hey, you the idiot that lost a couple of dogs. I was like, well, you had me an idiot. But they called me, and they called my girl, and so we were able to, like, coordinate who was going to go get the dogs and who's going to take the butt chewing. If you want to know who's getting the butt chewing, well, stick around if you haven't figured it out yet.
1: Way up in the Northland, there lived a man named Paul. He went down in history because he was so tall.
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0: I'm a big fan of animation and voice acting. It's a lot of fun. It's kind of what we do here in radio. And I was super excited to see one of my favorite voice actors is actually getting a Hollywood star on the Walk of Fame. Stave D for 106.7 WJJY. Keith David is going to get one. He's played so many voices. It's a big, blooming black guy voice. Best way to explain it, you probably know it. It's not James Earl Jones-esque, but it's very heavy. You'd be like, oh, I know who that is. Goliath from Gargoyles, and he plays the president in Rick and Morty. There's so many great little one-off roles that he does, and he's perfect for it, everything that he does. So I'm super proud to say that, hey, Keith David, you've got a star, well-deserved.
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11: I'm meteorologist Mace Michaels. Mostly cloudy tonight with scattered showers and thunderstorms. A low in the upper 50s to near 60. For tomorrow, early clouds, then some sunshine in the afternoon. Warmer highs again in the low 80s. Another round of storms possible Thursday night into Friday. Then clearing out and heating up through the 80s for the weekend. 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Don't miss the Worthington Windsurfing and Music Festival coming up June 12th and 13th. Right now it's 80. W-

We're heading on down to what could be considered the Florida of Indiana. Yes, it is Muncie, a place I know all too well. I didn't live too far from Muncie when I was down there. That's where we can find our dirt bag of the day here on 106.7 WJJY. Officers out there, they've got the scene secured. There's barriers, there's tapes, there's blue lights. There's that one cop that's eating a donut. We don't know why. He's just usually there. And all of a sudden, a man decided he was going to come and join in on this investigation by driving through all of the barricades. He ended up crashing into several of them before the cops were able to get him out of the vehicle. Once they did, they were like, no, no, drunk, you're an officer. And they decided to do a sobriety test, and, well, he blew almost twice the legal limit, and he's definitely not going to be on that investigation anymore. He's our dirtbag of the day here on 106.7 WJJY.

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1: Hello.
2: Hi, is this Billy?
1: Yes, it is.
2: Hey, Billy, this is Dave D from 106.7 WJJY. Would you know why I'm calling?
1: Oh, my goodness sakes. You're not calling for the cash calls?
2: No, I'm actually calling for the other thing. You know, of course I'm calling for the cash call. You wouldn't happen to know what it is, would you?
1: Oh, sweetie, I don't. I'm so sad.
2: Billy.
1: Oh, dang it.
2: Well, don't worry, Billy.
1: I would like to say OF if I'm not on the air.
2: We'll bleep that out for you. Do you want to even try?
1: Okay.
2: I tell you what, do you want to take a guess? You know, you never know. I've had somebody get like 5 cents off.
1: Okay, 262.32.
2: Oh, you're so close. $243.07 is what it was.
1: I knew it. I just took a hell of a guess. Thank you so much. Dang it, you guys.
2: Don't worry, Billy. We're going to throw your name back in the log, so you might get a call from us again. Thanks for being a listener.
1: You betcha, honey. Bye-bye.
2: Bye.
1: Where's, you know what? The first time that I don't write the freaking cash call down, they call me.
2: Ah! 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
11: I'm meteorologist Mace Michaels. Mostly cloudy tonight with scattered showers and thunderstorms. A low in the upper 50s to near 60. For tomorrow, early clouds, then some sunshine in the afternoon. Warmer highs again in the low 80s. Another round of storms possible Thursday night into Friday. Then clearing out and heating up through the 80s for the weekend. 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Don't miss the Worthington Windsurfing and Music Festival coming up June 12th and 13th. Right now it's 80.
12: 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You better write that down because, like Russell Dickerson says, it could happen to

0: kind of ask ourselves a lot. What would it have been if I didn't take this job? What if I didn't do that? What would have happened if Teddy Swims wouldn't have been in music? Well, I have an idea. It's 106.7 WJJY. You know, he briefly attended cosmetology school back when he was like 19 years old. Hey, just, yeah, it's like, you know what? Why not see what hair is all about? But his dad said, hey, you need to get out of that. There's no backup plan in hair. If you want to get a music career, you got to get your butt there. Start playing music. And that's what he did. And look at it. We got him right now. He's rocking the airwaves here on 106.7 WJJY.
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0: Well, who's next?
1: 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It's Dave D on the Afternoon Drive. 106.7 WJJY.

0: You really can't argue with me that Minnesota, it doesn't get any better than the summer weather. Everybody is like out and about, home improvement project started. I've got my whole list of things that I want to build. I don't do TikTok, but there's enough of them on X that I'm like, ooh, I bet you I could do that. It's 106.7 WJJY. Like, a lot of my prep today has been sidewalled by seeing, like, really cool projects that people are building out there. And they're like, here, check out this simple thing that you can do with a couple 2x4s. It's like, I could get me a couple 2x4s. And so now I have this whole folder of, like, nothing but bookmarks of, like, ooh, I'm going to build this, I'm going to build that. My girl's going to like this one. She might not like that one, but you know what? I'm going to build it anyway. And I couldn't do any of this in the winter. So I'm excited. Summer's here. I'm loving it. And you can't convince me that there is anything bad about Minnesota summers.
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15: I'm meteorologist Mace Michaels. Mostly cloudy tonight with scattered showers and thunderstorms. A low in the upper 50s to near 60. For tomorrow, early clouds, then some sunshine in the afternoon. Warmer highs again in the low 80s. Another round of storms possible Thursday night into Friday. Then clearing out and heating up through the 80s for the weekend. Live bands and lakeside vibes. Don't miss the Worthington Windsurfing and Music Festival coming up June 12th and 13th. Right now it's 80.

0: Still not too late to stop over at the Jack Pine Brewery for Pines for a Purpose tonight. I'm really shouting this one out because my friends over at Bridges of Hope are out there. 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They're working to do Operation Sandwich to feed the kids. 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It's Wednesday. Get out there and explore before all those guys from the cities get up here and just flock to the places. Go have a little bit of fun, BLA style.
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9: I'm meteorologist Mace Michaels. Mostly cloudy tonight with scattered showers and thunderstorms. A low in the upper 50s to near 60. For tomorrow, early clouds, then some sunshine in the afternoon. Warmer highs again in the low 80s. Another round of storms possible Thursday night into Friday. Then clearing out and heating up through the 80s for the weekend. 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

0: All right, that's it for me. Dave D here on 106.7 WJJY. I will catch you later, and we will get closer to the weekend tomorrow. Till then, I make way for my girl Brooke Michael. She's bouncing into the studio right now with something to tell you. So till then, have a good one.
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